is a woman. She takes the throne with fire in her heart and destiny in her hands. Her voice is power. She is not your queen, she is the king. She never asked for the crown, she earned it. Track by track, clash by clash, with every bar, every bass line, she carved her name into sound. She will not be moved, she will not be silenced. The king will not be stopped. There's excellency in the authenticity she carries, true

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I put stuff in my liver, I put stuff in my kidneys. 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But praise, I need. Ever since that message, and I got send it, I pray this. 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Woke up, gotta get more. Mordecai dropped out in form four, so Mordecai's gotta get out that door. Mordecai's falling out of control. He's not sober, he's not sure. Mordecai lost like all of his bros, all of his soul, all of his goals. Caramba, so I am broke. I struggle and I choke. So many things on the scene, but Israel's in denial time. But I've got a rope that does it soon, and that does it better. Cause I'm a school, swap an inch, shed it. Boom, wap as it's tender, I could fember it out. I got team run the fire on my back. Team run the joy in the guard at a pass. Team run the holy, I got saramans. Thought the sword in the guard at a nyats. Generate stress, the more money you make. 10 times generate waste. 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Whatever you do, I'm generate a mess. It's cold, minus 20 degrees. I got people, I got family needs. I'm always waking up thinking I'm dead. I am surprised I can actually breathe. I always think we can actually say, but honestly, no one can actually give me anything but you need see, la, para on the PC, la. Now I got anger issues. You got to tell around the goons. In the cats, I'm on the boons. I want the boons, way. This is our price, you dope. This is our price, you rock. This is our price, you pass the queen that could choose. This is our price, you forge. This is our price, you shaving. This is our price, you hold. This is our life, you bought. And that's why I'm living on the edge. Sipping on the brain. That's why I'm sleeping on the bench.

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0: Tommy, kamu, akuna movie singa pay, funza tela pay, funza kana anyone, dakati ni pay mukan, wana scan. 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
0: Until I saw a different kind of diet. 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Zaku showa now. 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

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And of course, thank you for tuning to your FM, the post of the great dagger. On the breakfast show with your one and only Scorpion, Wema baby. And what I'm saying, Munaye. Akushika munguva dza 10 o'clock. 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
0: Good morning, great jackers. 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Kushika mungu waza 10 o'clock. And this one is coming from Makusha. 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Mbira nare. So, my, I mean, tete. 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

0: And this track was done on a true story. 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
1: Oh, it was a true story.
0: Mm. Like people talk about that kind of, yes, I could feel good. The track carried that emotion around it. But when I was on this, it's a true story. Never knew I'd been a deep, deep.
1: What for to change?
0: Imagine what my spirit will come back. We don't go to phone and change my spirit. Oh, that's the way I'm a rudoga.
1: Eh.
0: And this is the way we. No go to phone.
1: I will be my mo. My rudoga to end.
0: My spirit will come back. Cheese. Ndosha kaitika. And
1: ah,
0: I tell you so.
1: Obvious, but to imba kwacho nengo tori. Very emotional because you should go to
0: the Tika. I knew what I got the song. We regret that in my Makumi was shy.
1: A man, you're chanting your dog and the Gona Munum studio because none detainish
0: it's a shame because it's more like
1: a man detainish and it's only a drama than a movie. Did not shame a road.
0: Ah,
1: ah,
0: ah, ah, ah, ah, ah, ah, ah, ah, ah, ah, ah, ah, ah, ah, ah, ah, ah, ah, ah, ah, ah, ah, ah, ah, ah, ah, ah, ah, ah, ah, ah, ah, ah, ah, ah, ah, ah, ah, ah, ah, ah, ah, ah, ah, ah, ah, ah, ah, ah, ah, ah, ah, ah, ah, ah, ah, ah, ah, ah, ah, ah, ah, ah, ah, ah, ah, ah, ah, ah, ah, ah, ah, ah, ah, ah, ah, ah, ah, ah, ah, ah, ah, ah, ah, ah, ah, ah, ah, ah, ah, ah, ah, ah, ah, ah, ah, ah, ah, ah, 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

0: at 25 minutes to the hour of apart the of 6 o'clock now. And you can see Jans in detail with the Tiva Sachemi. I was to Dogutamba radio Nasi and Dogutamba Goma. 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

0: 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temperature cha rekoda mzwana nasi is 10 degrees kwasi ye maku 7 degrees tatuiru wakari
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6: 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Still 10 minutes to the hour of 7 o'clock. So, Tete, Seje mama ndudzo rimudo travel and it.
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6: 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So Harare nhasi ichange ine highest temperature 26 degrees and lowest temperature 8 degrees Celsius and Bulawayo record 22 degrees and lowest temperature 5 degrees and Mutare record 25 degrees and lower temperature 8 degrees and then Gweru nene mpua mbiri ya kutonora kai Gweru record 21 degrees and then lowest temperature 4 degrees then the other seat inopua mbiri ya kutonora because yanzi nema lake chichi that's Mashingo yes. As so for Mashingo, each record yo highest temperature 23 degrees and low temperature 4 degrees. Tete.
7: Aywa. Saka we Mashingo wakona.
6: Tete 4 degrees.
7: Aywa, tutombo kansela chirongwa chacho.
6: The other one, you know, Pisa, you know, Victoria Falls. Victoria Falls, each record yo highest temperature 27 degrees, then lowest temperature. Vic Falls, ichange iri pa 9 degrees ukoto pisa alright. Ugun isune shavane avatambosiana. And then going to Chirenzi kuzasu kukungone unoti tone kunoti pisa rekto daro. Highest temperature ichange iri 28 degrees and then lowest temperature ichange iri 10 degrees and dokumira kwa shakaita. So kana one kwa ruku travel hapa ni nchimbo za tata ura izi guys. 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And coming the track coming from Mark Jizzo and the track said transition. Musical healing. One thing about Mangjizo, I'm motivated. Mangjizo is a boy from Beatty Bridge.
7: Nene ndi musi.
6: He's from Beatty Bridge, and
7: arugimani shuruzi.
6: Ane imbani Shona. He's very talented.
7: Oh, right.
6: Dia kambaita that other song with Confused. 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

0: 5 minutes to the hour of 6 o'clock. 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

0: voice.
1: Coming to you from the Great Dyke Center, this is your news on the hour, read by Samantha Muringai. The government says artisanal and small scale miners remain central to Zimbabwe's gold growth strategy, with plans to formalize and incapacitate the sector as part of efforts to lift national output and curb leakages. Addressing the Chamber of Mines of Zimbabwe annual mining conference in Victoria Falls, Mines and Mining Development Minister Polite Kambamura says small scale miners have consistently delivered more than 60% of the country's gold since 2012, making them a critical pillar of the industry.
2: Particularly noteworthy is the contribution of artisanal and small-scale miners. We have consistently accounted for more than 60% of national gold deliveries since 2012. Is it last year that you were saying Ghana produced 665 tons annual production, 165, and currently we are ranging between 47 and 45. Government objective is to regularize, formalize, and capacitate the subsector through improved financing structures, training, environmental education, safety standards, and market access. We aim to transform the sector into a firm contributor to national development. We remain uncompromising in combating gold leakages and smuggling. Every gram of gold lost through illicit channels represents lost foreign currency, lost revenue, and lost national development opportunities. A ton of lithium smuggled out of the country, a carat of diamond exported uncut and polished, is revenue loss and jobs exported.
1: In other news, the government says Zimbabwe's education must go beyond literacy and numeracy to equip learners with practical AI skills and careers in emerging technologies. Speaking for the Primary and Secondary Education Minister, ICT Director Ms. Winfielda Muroka said schools must shift to prepare youth for a digital future.
3: Symposium themed From Classroom to AI Ecosystems, Shaping Zimbabwe's Digital Destiny. Looking around this room, I see the entire ecosystem of our nation's future, the curious minds of our primary and secondary students, the academic stewards from our universities, and the visionary disruptors from our technology sector. The objective of this symposium is simple yet monumental: to bridge the gap between our classrooms, our lecture halls, and the global digital economy, ensuring that our youth are not just consumers of technology, but its creators and masters.
1: Thirsty for water, we dig it.

0: 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MIS Borr Drilling, we dig deep so you don't have to. In other news, rather, the Bethany Project is urging more community support for youth SRHR programs to improve health access and protection. Speaking to UFM, focal person Tino Tenda Chirenga said the project is scaling up awareness campaigns at Lundi Clinic and door-to-door to reach young people directly. And in regional and international news, Zambia's trade surplus widened sharply to 7 billion kwacha in May 2026, up from 3.5 billion kwacha in the same month last year, as export earnings rose strongly on the back of higher copper and non-traditional exports, according to Zambia's Statistics Agency General Sheila Mudenda.
1: And the total trade in May 2026 increased by 12.6% to 53.2 billion kwacha from 47.2 billion kwacha recorded in April 2026. And cumulatively, the total trade decreased by 9.5% in May 2026 compared to May 2025. With regards to the trade balance for the month of May 2026, a trade surplus of 7.0 billion kwacha was posted May 2026, and the export earnings increased by 18.7%, and this is on account of intermediate goods increase of by 20.9%.
0: I'm Samantha Muringa, and that's all for now. We have more for you in an hour. Stay with the Pulse, the Great Dyke.
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4: At 6 minutes past the hour, 7 o'clock, as we continue, give what you need. For those who just tuned in, you are listening to your FM, the boss of the Great Jagger, with Tete Lo and Scorpion Wema Baby. And over Muna 99. So, Banaba Vanaja Munitana na Tete 9. 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
6: 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So this is the voice of Scorpion Rumba Baby, back to back with his auntie Natete. 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
0: Ayo. 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

0: 8 minutes to the hour of 8 o'clock. As we continue giving what you need. So this is the moment in time that no page said you could discuss and at it. At Chimbo. At Chimbo Famba Ninya Yedu Yamkuma Joy. Akuti
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0: But before today, and that was the jam master with a tractor to transfer Tete Nemrora. And I read that Tete Lo and Namkoma na Mai Mkazi wa Mkoma Jonai. 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
0: At the pause of the great day, you are listening to your FM. Coming, the track coming from Atenda Chicks, the track is Teto Shanzi Makoti. Then after this track, Tobatambo Wana News, Naya.

0: Voice.
1: Coming to you from the Great Dyke Center, this is your news on the hour, read by Samantha Muringai. The government says artisanal and small scale miners remain central to Zimbabwe's gold growth strategy, with plans to formalize and capacitate the sector as part of efforts to lift national output and curb leakages. Addressing the Chamber of Mines of Zimbabwe annual mining conference in Victoria Falls, Mines and Mining Development Minister Polite Kambamura says small scale miners have consistently delivered more than 60% of the country's gold since 2012, making them a critical pillar of the industry.
2: Particularly noteworthy is the contribution of artisanal and small-scale miners. We have consistently accounted for more than 60% of national gold deliveries since 2012. Is it last year that you were saying Ghana produced 165 tons annual production, 165, and currently we are ranging between 47 and 45. Government objective is to regularize, formalize, and capacitate the subsector through improved financing structures, training, environmental education, safety standards, and market access. We aim to transform the sector into a firm contributor to national development. We remain uncompromising in combating gold leakages and smuggling. Every gram of gold lost through illicit channels represents lost foreign currency, lost revenue, and lost national development opportunities. A ton of lithium smuggled out of the country, a carat of diamond exported uncut and polished, is revenue loss and jobs exported.
1: In other news, the government says Zimbabwe's education must go beyond literacy and numeracy to equip learners with practical AI skills and careers in emerging technologies. Speaking for the Primary and Secondary Education Minister, ICT Director Ms. Winfielda Muroka said schools must shift to prepare youth for a digital future.
3: Symposium themed From Classroom to AI Ecosystems, Shaping Zimbabwe's Digital Destiny. Looking around this room, I see the entire ecosystem of our nation's future. The curious minds of our primary and secondary students, the academic stewards from our universities, and the visionary disruptors from our technology sector. The objective of this symposium is simple yet monumental: to bridge the gap between our classrooms, our lecture halls, and the global digital economy, ensuring that our youth are not just consumers of technology, but its creators and masters.
1: Thirsty for water? We dig it. MIS Bore Drilling Company is your go-to crew for drilling, flashing, deepening and surveying basically. If it involves water underground, we've got you covered. 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MIS Bore Drilling, we dig deep so you don't have to. In other news, rather, the Bethany Project is urging more community support for youth SRHR programs to improve health access and protection. Speaking to UFM, focal person Tino Tenda Chirenga said the project is scaling up awareness campaigns at Lundi Clinic and door-to-door to reach young people directly.
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1: And in regional and international news, Zambia's trade surplus widened sharply to 7 billion kwacha in May 2026, up from 3.5 billion kwacha in the same month last year, as export earnings rose strongly on the back of higher copper and non-traditional exports, according to Zambia Statistic Agency General Sheila Mudenda.
5: And the total trade in May 2026 increased by 12.6% to 53.2 billion kwacha from 47.2 billion kwacha recorded in April 2026. And cumulatively, the total trade decreased by 9.5% in May 2026 compared to May 2025. With regards to the trade balance for the month of May 2026, a trade surplus of 7.0 billion kwacha was posted for May 2026. And the export earnings increased by 18.7%, and this is on account of intermediate goods increase of by 20.9%.
1: I'm Samantha Muringa, and that's all for now. We have more for you in an hour. Stay with the Pulse, the Great Dyke.
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I'm going to say my great day because it's a beautiful Monday morning. I hope I find you well. The culprit roundabout, Yipa Show Ground. The roundabout, you don't need. The Chinese Park would amvura, Pane, my paving bricks, Ivy Po, Varukuma Visa, which is Amagu Gazira, Pane, Pane, underground water pipe, Iripo, Pipe Iripo. 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T. Ukashkojimania, Ronuira Pagumba Ripo, Utpani Painim Vura, Varbu Visa, my paving bricks. 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So let's respect my robots and let's be careful. But no pinda, Gutare Gueru, Zimrodza Gaziwa, Azima Azisati. So to some. And then switch to have a great time for your FM. This is Caesar Guerrero.

Tales of the Dyke. This winter, Drishawane Shurugwe and Berengwa. 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From this June to 31st of August, draw day is 5 September. 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

0: past 16 minutes, about the hour of 8 o'clock, as we continue, give what you need. For those who just tuned in, you are listening to your FM, the boss of the great tech. With the scorpion, we're my baby. But can I jimu, kati jimu zana, ajinomu zana na tete. And then also pinda shwa round rabo tete. Nai, as you mzwara nasi. 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
1: Miles on the bit.
0: 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This is what you phones of two more by next. Nine don't from rotation. So you can take your WhatsApp at 0719255655. At 0719255655. After this short break, my cause Nenda Kupika, Avama Zivani Kauko, Rasta Oko, and the Kumbra Mufoni after this short eight break, Andy. After Tanguroma adverts, Chichi, then move my phone and demand Donazo Dacha Javanakati Avandovan Chatanga Kuvunzava. What is Shonzi Rombe Chacho China is on the Kumbra Mufoni after this short eight break. A team Bonazons, one and a good horror eight. Imim Kamshim report to Tanga Roma Rombe. A chi Chacho Chacho Shinombonzi Rombe Nai.
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1: At 21 minutes past the hour for 8 o'clock, as we continue giving what you need. So this is the moment in time we are not going to discuss. And you're starting to tell us about the promise of the promise of the chance of Tanga Nakubunza Nakutikorombe China, even Jehovah. Akutichi, because no bonzi rombe, Chacho Jojunai. At the post of the Great Tiger, at 91.8 FM or 101.9 FM. A number that is 071-925-5655. 071-925-5655. 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And no question and now I'm sorry. And the other thing, Chakatero, Chandakanya Batan is Orange with Hansi. The problem is Van Wano Funga Kuti Hansi, Harombe Moon Rumichete. 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That's not it, man. Akuna Shakadaro. Even in Sherro Moon, Wedge Gads, I'm not going out with Orombe, do not have a mayor of Irombe. As of Matsvanika, please. And that's come from Vuro on a panel. And a team years ago, I'm going to bump tongue a Roma rombe, and Chiti Mamuka say, Mamuka say, yeah. I've got to say, bump tongue a rubber. You know, by your FM.
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4: attempted to Zashika Izo Habana. 21 minutes to the hour of 9 o'clock as we continue giving what you need. I saw a question at Chibunza Nabano Kuti. And Nayamana, go Nyagunzi Rombe. A definition in Rombe, Mune wanna say nay. A Tingo Bunza, now we got to Yaguma text at 0719 255655. 0719255655 and two number Zeduga, we are going to take WhatsApp. As you can see, Makadi Paya FM, and you know the Zingra is a fungo and Ripa Vengabo and Akakuro Motokari, Yatariro, Pampani, Uyakuma Basa, Kumani, Runezuro, and Akazuna never Kumbauti, Secho Yandinayo, Aizi Yangu, but you know Fungi's Roti background in Arundrem Zizisi. 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
0: My Chabasa, thank you for coming in and thank you for tuning in.
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0: And then Zivedzi Kunzwa Anzwao. And then Zivedzi Kunzwa Anzwa. 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And Dewago. Ambuya Desire Calling. 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

0: Ninge, as vivacious as chrome fields of Mtorashanga. 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
1: Like Samache, if it's a learning or give Mama Konya the game changer, you mean in terms of sports updates from local, we got it now as well as international. And this morning, let's start in the USA, Canada, as well as where they are matches. That's the FIFA World Cup and a heartbreak for Africa. Last night, South Africa, Bafana Bafana, going on to the field of play against the host. And what a heartbreak. South Africa losing that match 1-0. That's Steven Estakio scoring in the 91st minute. And South Africa coming back home. But what a performance by Bafana Bafana, advancing all the way into the last 32. And wish them all the best when they go back again. But for Africa, we still have 8 more teams that are fighting it out to get to the last 16. We still have the Ghanaians, we got the Egyptians, we got the Algerians. Well, we got the DR Congo. We still got the Lions of Teranga, that's Senegal. They are still there. And Morocco, of course, they are still there. So we still have chances as Africa. I work at Chishuviraga, as you quite as you said, Sarah Kuti Zinge, Zichiwanaga.

that my results, the results that take them to the last 16. But what a fairy tale by Africa. Out of the 10 teams that went to the United States of America, Canada and Mexico for the World Cup, 9 of them advancing to the last 32. So what a performance for Africa, and that's good work, of course, by Patrice Motsepe as the president of the Confederations of African Football. It actually proves that Africa has got talent, and there is football development across the continent. Regretti fitango dzokaka kumusha tifitango tangaka nemutambo wecricket, mudlalo wecricket, and Zimbabwe playing against Bangladesh, and of course yesterday Zimbabwe finishing on 136 runs for one, just 4 runs behind Bangladesh first innings. So we saw Innocent Kaya getting half a century there for the Chevrons. What a performance there by Zimbabwe in terms of cricket. I want to tell you about the Chevrons. I remember Bangladesh is highly ranked in terms of world cricket. It will be a very, very good development for Zimbabwe if Zimbabwe come out with some good victories against Bangladesh. Regretti fitangoendaka kumutambo wenhabvu takatarisaka the Casablanca Premier Soccer League, ichitaridza kuti iro svondo irori mitambo yakapera sei. Musi wechishanu kwakatamba Scotland FC Mabviravira, the champions, the defending champions, Scotland FC 5 Manica Diamonds. I knew that was Herbert Marua's first match, a baptism of fire at Rufaro Stadium, as Herbert Marua assumed duties as the head coach of Manica Diamonds. Simba Bora 1, T1 FC 2, the Wi-Fi boys picked winning ways. Of course, Anasol Chaminuka, a good result there for T1 FC. Chicken in the Gamecocks new, and Hot Rock Kasongo 2. ZPC Kariba 1 against Platinum Madamburo 1. FC Platinum 1 and FC Hunters 1. Moors 1. Highlanders Ailanga Poso Ngenkani 2. Caps United 2. Triangle United 2. Dynamos new. Flower Chiefs new. And Agama 1. And Erendals new. So what a good result there for Agama. And of course, news we are getting from Caps United. We are hearing that they have parted ways with Wallace Magalani. Well, we'll get more information on that one. But Caps United goalkeeper Wallace Magalani, well, might be on his way away from Caps United. Let's wait and see. And of course, we also got news that Emmanuel Jalai might be coming back home, and we'll give you more on that, but it's likely to join the defending champions. And of course, looking at the log table, Scotland FC 5 points ahead of Hard Rock FC, and Caps United are third on 34 points. Ayerendals on 33, against Platinum 33, Dynamos Islanders on 32, Dynamos on 31, and T1 FC still in the relegation zone, but on 16 points, Agama on 16 points as well, and at the basement is Triangle United. My name is Kimo Makonye, the game changer. Ndino tirambai makateerera kuti murambe muchinzwa zvimwe chine chekuita nezvemitambo.

0: Hills of Wange, as vivacious as chrome fields of Mtorashanga, I shine like the gold of Shurugwi. 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I am a smart, energetic Afropolitan. I am a great Daika. And my home is YFM, the pulse of the Dyke. 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Fun, adventure, food.
1: 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Miners have a voice.
2: Coming to you from the Great Dyke Center, this is your news on the hour read by Samantha Muringai. The government says artisanal and small-scale miners remain central to Zimbabwe's gold growth strategy, with plans to formalize and incapacitate the sector as part of efforts to lift national output and curb leakages. Addressing the Chamber of Mines of Zimbabwe annual mining conference in Victoria Falls, Mines and Mining Development Minister Polite Kambamura says small-scale miners have consistently delivered more than 60% of the country's gold since 2012, making them a critical pillar of the industry.
3: Particularly noteworthy is the contribution of artisanal and small-scale miners. We have consistently accounted for more than 60% of national gold deliveries since 2012. Is it last year that you were saying Ghana produced 165 tons annual production, 165, and currently we are ranging between 47 and 45. Government objective is to regularize, formalize, and capacitate the subsector through improved financing structures, training, environmental education, safety standards, and market access. We aim to transform the sector into a firm contributor to national development. We remain uncompromising in combating gold leakages and smuggling. Every gram of gold lost through illicit channels represents lost foreign currency, lost revenue, and lost national development opportunities. A ton of lithium smuggled out of the country, a carat of diamond exported uncut and polished, is revenue loss and jobs exported.
2: In other news, the government says Zimbabwe's education must go beyond literacy and numeracy to equip learners with practical AI skills and careers in emerging technologies. Speaking for the Primary and Secondary Education Minister, ICT Director Ms. Winfielda Muroka said schools must shift to prepare youth for a digital future.
4: Symposium themed From Classroom to AI Ecosystems, Shaping Zimbabwe's Digital Destiny. Looking around this room, I see the entire ecosystem of our nation's future. The curious minds of our primary and secondary students, the academic stewards from our universities, and the visionary disruptors from our technology sector. The objective of this symposium is simple yet monumental: to bridge the gap between our classrooms, our lecture halls, and the global digital economy, ensuring that our youth are not just consumers of technology, but its creators and masters.
2: Thirsty for water? We dig it. 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If it involves water underground, we've got you covered. 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MIS Bore Drilling, we dig deep so you don't have to. In other news, rather, the Bethany Project is urging more community support for youth SRHR programs to improve health access and protection. Speaking to UIFM, focal person Tino Tenda Chirenga said the project is scaling up awareness campaigns at Lundi Clinic and door-to-door to reach young people directly.
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2: And in regional and international news, Zambia's trade surplus widened sharply to 7 billion kwacha in May 2026, up from 3.5 billion kwacha in the same month last year, as export earnings rose strongly on the back of higher copper and non-traditional exports, according to Zambia's Statistics Agency General Sheila Mudenda.
6: And the total trade in May 2026 increased by 12.6% to 53.2 billion kwacha from 47.2 billion kwacha recorded in April 2026. And cumulatively, the total trade decreased by 9.5% in May 2026 compared to May 2025. With regards to the trade balance for the month of May 2026, a trade surplus of 7.0 billion kwacha was posted for May 2026, and the export earnings increased by 18.7%, and this is on account of intermediate goods increase of by 20.9%.
2: I'm Samantha Muringa, and that's all for now. We have more for you in an hour. Stay with the Pulse, the Grey Dyke.
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0: Africa's most iconic marathon, the Econet Victoria Falls Marathon, established in 2006, happening on the 5th of July, 2026. Hashtag roar above all resistance. 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

of 9 o'clock and two Pashkang Vazeli Shamay Manje. And for those who just tuned in, you are listening to your FM. And about Rambo discuss and my adverts, the advertising and marketing night. But before Tenda Kure, I got him to turn on a gaffer. I got him to turn the chie.

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At 23 minutes, but the world of 9 o'clock, as we continue, keep watching it. 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And Rukuti, we are WhatsApp, we are my text. Team for discuss, Bani Jeze, Bani Joning, one of Tambu Taromashure. Atrikuda kuti timbonzwa mafungiro ako pane zvatataura nei apa nyadze rombe nepanyaya yamukoma Joe hazvikanzi mamukase mamushamarare handini baba Wayne kwamazviwa ko. Thank you baba Wayne, thank you for coming in and thank you for tuning in. 0719255655 0719255655 ndidzo namba dzedu ka unokwanisa kuya kuma text unokwanisa kuya ku WhatsApp zvikai mamukase pa WhatsApp apa ya FM. And if Fazi were Pama Sazula, but no, it's not my bang with my Samiri Abama Azula, and the Muriese Equama Unganize. Thank you for coming in and thank you for tuning in. Ashgan the morning, my great day, Gaza, and the Muri Bapa Isaiah Baga. This one is Tedo Shan's keys. I come up Isaiah Baga. This one is Tedo Shan's keys. Coming from Droza, Asino, Jeva Socks.

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And the tricks that runs by Somu.

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1: Production.
0: That was Fruitman having the Wingy D, the golfer, with the trick, Tata Shanzi Fever.

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zvikanzanzi DJ ndoda kukubata loud and clear handi maisara amandi vava kwachive ko kuzvamapere. Thank you my Zara. Anzi munguta kudakaita kukubata loud and clear. Azvikanzi iwe Scorpion watanga kakudzidhonza ndandi. And this is how we do it at the YFMY. Moving on from Harmonize. And that was Ruga with the track. That was Ruga's girlfriend.

0: That single again from Harmonize. And moving on. This one's coming from Holy Tane. And the tractor drive that year.
1: You gotta make this clear.
0: If the shoe fits, then be my guest. Produced by KHC, the Don.
1: To a woman I met some year. If you dare try calling me bae, then you really gonna make this weird. We don't do that here, no. We got rules out here. We don't do moods out here. And I don't even have to improve, I care. I wasn't planning for love. My life is a challenge enough. I was tapping and passing them up. They get attached and the caption is up. Like men are the same, but damn it, you're trying to settle for blame. Damn it, you're trying to center your pain on me. I cannot handle your needs. She's gonna lie to the media. She's gonna speak to a socialite. Poison the way that the senior try to get rid of you overnight. Won't tell the world you've been feeding your son cause he's harvesting all the likes. Speculation will circulate. Reputation will just take a fade. I got people that look at me different now cause it looks like I hit and I chickened out. I just thought it was missionary. But obviously you're on a mission now. I call your wig, I got a piece of blouse. All my niggas were up in there in the house. Une hope. Une my photo, I sent her, I seen her trousers.

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Rappers will be on some holy design, please. Wanna be workmates, humble and all. Even though some tanga got raw and go, I might open the door. And I roll for the bro. I get a booking, I tell him to open the show. Sure. I get a goosey, I tell him the oven is yours and so many more. I introduce him to so many bosses, so many properties owned. Money and music, so many losses, so many goals on a hold. But you putting me down here at all. Diri kunyora, risky life too. 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So now you get on your ghost account, and you've been dissing my Jew. And you still expect me to be sweet. Wango Antina type 2. 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

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zaga naga But niggas have lost souls These niggas have lost souls And I really had to make this clear to everybody think me. My nigga, I am sincere. I've been like this since the beat like this, the scream like this, the end this year. I needed a beat like this, the scream like this to wipe my tears.

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1: The Econet Victoria Falls Marathon, Africa's most iconic marathon, established in 2006. 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

0: Africa's most iconic marathon, the Econet Victoria Falls Marathon, established in 2006, happening on the 5th of July, 2026. 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

6 minutes to the off 10 o'clock as we continue. 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Iti Tawanda pa maglaza. Shout out to you Tawanda. 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Thank you for coming in and thank you for tuning in. Amai tu. Ezo ezi andisibo.

4 minutes to the hour of 10 o'clock. And open it time to my man. And chiti mosara zvakanaka mokomborerwa ndichikwasawo gogova mobhi kwazwai kwazwai andagona. I thank you for coming in and thank you for tuning in. Anjiti motanga wiki renyu zvakanaka nai mowedzerwa mazuva ekuramba nyika mowedzerwa makomborero moitirwa zvidhabhudhabhu moitirwa zvidhunda Mwari akuchengetei Mwari akuropafadzei andazvangu. But I'm going to see you again. Don't see any this track coming from Pop 10, Papi Tan. Come, ciao. And the track says, Ranzi Garema Rongeza.

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1: Coming to you from the Great Dyke Center, this is your news on the hour, read by Samantha Muringai. The government says artisanal and small scale miners remain central to Zimbabwe's gold growth strategy, with plans to formalize and incapacitate the sector as part of efforts to lift national output and curb leakages. Addressing the Chamber of Mines of Zimbabwe annual mining conference in Victoria Falls, Mines and Mining Development Minister Polite Kambamura says small scale miners have consistently delivered more than 60% of the country's gold since 2012, making them a critical pillar of the industry.
2: Particularly noteworthy is the contribution of artisanal and small-scale miners. We have consistently accounted for more than 60% of national gold deliveries since 2012. Is it last year that you were saying Ghana produced 165 tons annual production, 165, and currently we are ranging between 47 and 45. Government objective is to regularize, formalize, and capacitate the subsector through improved financing structures, training, environmental education, safety standards, and market access. We aim to transform the sector into a firm contributor to national development. We remain uncompromising in combating gold leakages and smuggling. Every gram of gold lost through illicit channels represents lost foreign currency, lost revenue, and lost national development opportunities. A ton of lithium smuggled out of the country, a carat of diamond exported uncut and polished, is revenue loss and jobs exported.
1: In other news, the government says Zimbabwe's education must go beyond literacy and numeracy to equip learners with practical AI skills and careers in emerging technologies. Speaking for the Primary and Secondary Education Minister, ICT Director Ms. Winfielda Muroka said schools must shift to prepare youth for a digital future.
3: Symposium themed From Classroom to AI Ecosystems, Shaping Zimbabwe's Digital Destiny. Looking around this room, I see the entire ecosystem of our nation's future. The curious minds of our primary and secondary students, the academic stewards from our universities, and the visionary disruptors from our technology sector. The objective of this symposium is simple yet monumental: to bridge the gap between our classrooms, our lecture halls, and the global digital economy, ensuring that our youth are not just consumers of technology, but its creators and masters.
1: Thirsty for water? We dig it. MIS Bore Drilling Company is your go-to crew for drilling, flashing, deepening and surveying basically. If it involves water underground, we've got you covered. Find us at Shop 19, Robert Mgabewe Shishavane, or call us at 0773-514-103 or 0715-397-320. MIS Bore Drilling, we dig deep so you don't have to. In other news, rather, the Bethany Project is urging more community support for youth SRHR programs to improve health access and protection. Speaking to UIFM, focal person Tino Tenda Chirenga said the project is scaling up awareness campaigns at Lundi Clinic and door-to-door to reach young people directly.
4: It's a door-to-door, and you know, from Baomu Zimbam around there, and you know, and she's the Sao, yes, SRHR. 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
1: And in regional and international news, Zambia's trade surplus widened sharply to 7 billion kwacha in May 2026, up from 3.5 billion kwacha in the same month last year, as export earnings rose strongly on the back of higher copper and non-traditional exports, according to Zambia's Statistics Agency General Sheila Mudenda.
5: And the total trade in May 2026 increased by 12.6% to 53.2 billion kwacha from 47.2 billion kwacha recorded in April 2026. And cumulatively, the total trade decreased by 9.5% in May 2026 compared to May 2025. With regards to the trade balance for the month of May 2026, a trade surplus of 7.0 billion kwacha was posted for May 2026. And the export earnings increased by 18.7%, and this is on account of intermediate goods increase of by 20.9%.
1: I'm Samantha Muringa, and that's all for now. We have more for you in an hour. Stay with the Pulse, the Great Dyke.
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0: Pulse of the Good Day KFM, that is where you are at. A beautiful Monday. Good morning to you. I did miss you, Dr. David. How was your weekend? It is the 29th of June. Yeah, 29 June, Baba. June, what to pera mwezi wa pera. Kanja ni stress ya my rent. Kanja ni stress ya my bills. And vangova no tambiro wakudofarote wa salary, we salary. What are they saying? Special thanks kuna Scorpio na ngai niopa. Good morning, great day from 6 till 10. With you till 2 o'clock at Yenge Chifamidzana Tiritese. Gotta let me know how your weekend was on 0719255655. How would you rate your weekend? Wagana girwere, waga enjoy it. What were you up to? Waite, we nani, kupi kwacho. That is what I want to know on 0719255655. And also make it a point that you also get to follow us on our socials. That is at TFM Zim on Facebook. Make sure that you use Ama Capital later. Also remember to check us out on Instagram, that is at TFM Zimbabwe. TFM Zimbabwe futi zvakare, our WhatsApp channel. Dopang futi zvakare pono kwansoti follow ipapo. Anyways, welcome on board. Cham Dara is my name. 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Esteve Mpai. Intinio kusikira nengu wadza. Two. Timbo Fada. Tiri Tese. Why is there? Kickstart of the show with Jesse J, Ariana Grande, Nicki Minaj coming through with a song titled Bang Bang. Let's go, Kwam Zansi.
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0: XAMB Finalinki Happy. Yeah. Dear XAMB is the title of the song coming through from Mtutu Zingube on your FM 91.8 and 101.9. It is a good morning to you. Thank you so much for looking streets with us. And of course, let me get to remind you exciting and good news. It's a true concert on PSG. Varukuti Ayuaka. Tishikire Susuko Storo Zedutizo. Tengesere Oma Decoda Akachipa. Nimtengu Akadera. Tukutengesaka Ma Azam Decoda. Ati now Akachipa. Going for $10. 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
1: 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FIFA World Cup, irikuda uri mumba mako ne chando ichi. 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
2: 23 past 10 o'clock and opening over. Of course, we are still in the first hour. Good morning to you. Anzwa di chamjara. Zuru kufamba. Anzi nina anguma your weekend was fine. Da ita kufanda ya chayeko chayeko. 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Chayepo Bradley. How are you doing? Panyama mfesu wangu. What were you up to? Wangu wachite kujuhu. 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Zwa kinyazo ti ite kubani kama ka usangu langu, because the way you're mentioning kute wakafada ya, I was sure wakafada ya. And please, please, say Bradley Panyama, thank you so much. Please pass my greetings to all Manata family members. And singa kangani, chiponda moyo changu, nchiti, I love you. Kuchiponda moyo changu, chino nyuro wazitere. We need to know kutishino nzani. And also, a good morning to you. How are you doing? My Tanya, zuruku famba ere. Thank you so much for getting in touch. My Tanya, a big shout out to you. Thank you so much for linking up. Junior, how are you doing? I'll say good morning to you, Anguda. How are you doing, Aaron? I see you, my guy. Thank you so much for linking up. And also a big shout out to you. A message coming through from Mainoko. Big shout out to you, Gogoma Mobi. Also good to know that you're locked on. Thank you so much for getting in touch. A message coming through again from Maita Natwa. A big shout out to you, Maita Natwa. Mamuka say, zuruku fambere, zuruku sobidaere. We are in the first hour of the Chola Big. We get to do this every first 30 minutes. Kubokwa sana mbumore sana. Before we take a look at nyaya dziri kutrend pa social media, stay connected and stay tuned.

chain chill master attend chain said this is what you get when you put these three guys in the same building. Come on, chain said cool, cool, cool. On your FM 91.8 and 101.9. Welcome to social media trends. We get to take a look at Nyaya. It's a good end up social media. Hey, Kunzim, I'm Jen. Gonna be talking about it straight after this one coming through from Mafikizolo Corner.

right, so this one coming through from Mafiki Zolo, Kamboka Chinzi Kona. So I had to play this one because we need to talk about this song. Ruzo Tichi Besti. Mafiki Zolo is set to perform Muno Zimbabwe on the 5th of July. Angabaka invite one connect kuti ayoka. Special guest wedu isoso atiri kukoka this time around. Tiri kukoka kaMafiki Zolo kuti vazenge vachiperform on the 5th of July. But in Zwaka, don't know zones woman finger your 2 cents on the issue because it's really trending on social media. So could you onuko South Africa? My South Africans are good orati. 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Your take on it, 0719255655.

0: to give you a double play coming through from Mafiki Zolo, because about social media, people are talking about them. You also gotta come through on 071-9255-655. Tell me your 2 cents about Mafiki Zolo coming to perform here in Zimbabwe. So it is 21 minutes to 11 o'clock on Dua Paningova. Come through on that very same number. Tell me your 2 cents. Gogova Mobi, good morning to you. Muse Muse Gogova Mobi, Mam Kaseko. 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We were still in Zimbabwe.
1: I was so fast na kuiza na kwa siwa ni na kungoi na timu ni wewe mmo mmo mmo kapa na kuiza na kapa. 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
1: Ah,
0: no. 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
0: Anyways, waiting to hear what you also think, because I'm just taking a look at a post of footage akari. Your post that is na Zanu PF Deputy Commissioner. 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Gonna come back and take more of your messages. 0709255655. Kesa tuning in, we're talking about a performance Mafiki Zolo that is set to happen on the 5th of July. Ikone ndiyako kama Mafiki Zolo ndo varu kitaka the closing ye ikone marathon. So wanaruja muka kuti ayo waka, I'm gonna use South African kutazo performer. Why?

0: Africa's most iconic marathon, the Econet Victoria Falls Marathon, happening on the 5th of July, 2026. Hashtag roar above all resistance. 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

0: Fura. Pango Iraga coming through with Fura 071-9255-655. So remember, pika bonungo, you don't funeraka. Please do call me. Like now, you can come through with your calls on 071-9255-655. Because I'm song, I'm going to song. Nenge ndori favorite song yomwe muni ipapo iri pakati then ndobva ndati you know the feeling. Baga Wairaga coming through with Mvura, and of course we are still checking about performance iri kufanira that is set for the 5th of July ne mafikizolo. Mafikizolo iri kufanira kunge chino perform akako ku Econet Marathon komuswe 5 July ku Victoria Falls. So gonna be talking more about it. You're live on FM, zviri sei? Hi, zviri sei wanguda? 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
0: Aya, iri bomb first song. Thank you so much, eh. Right, so we are talking about panema pictures akawanda stereka ari kutendera pa social media. 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But yeah, social media, ingava TikTok, ingava Instagram, ingava Facebook, kwese ku X, rongonetsa nyaya iyoyo. 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Well, social media is a saying. So now let's listen to some of your voice notes that came through on 071-9255-655. And I did ask your take. What's your take? Because Wangwarungota, guys, it's just a performance. 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
0: And again, a reminder, I see IFM Rukuko Kamas Mafigizolo. 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But thank you so much, hey, for coming through 0719255655. And a big shout out to you. I'm Ruzo Tichichamjara. Azite kuti as chatu you took tichigizani nayo essay. Chiro ne pinzira zayo because vanu avaka avatide. So it's a no. So we are saying no to Mafikizolo. Ngavasatombouya zvokuzo perform. Hanzi ndindadaro inini mpofu. How are you doing? Parisepa Hillville. Good to know that you're locked in. You know what? Your voice notes are kuramba zviuya. I'm going to be taking more of your voice notes. So taking a look at futi zvakare, a lot of socialites who have been talking about the very, very same nyaya. I did mention kuti Prophet Israel vakauya futi zvakare. Vauya futi zvakare with something to say concerning nyaya iyoyi ye Mafikizolo coming to perform here in Zimbabwe on the 5th of July.

mention kuti ZANU-PF National Deputy Political Commissioner of the Youth League Vataurai Kandishaya vakata who Zimbabwe youth leader vaka age ama organizations kuti aiwa they should call off show EOM so 5 July because they are saying he was saying kuti ma South African artists who have enjoyed support in Zimbabwe should publicly condemn my attacks. So ianga chitaura kuti hanzi pane vamwe vanhu ma South Africans anowanzo perform Zimbabwe, the likes of Vana Mafikizolo, Vana Makadzi. 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kumbotaura the issue. You are my artist and not going to advocate. I a voice of the people. They are not saying anything. And he also said Prophet J. Israel vakashia futi zvakare his thoughts pa social media vachitaura kuti aiwa isho kana isina kukanzurwa as the Zimbabwean youth we will be there to make sure kuti aitike. We are not promising violence but chatiri kungo promise ndechekuti show iyoyi aizi kutomboitika. So Kandishaya wrote on his Facebook page. Still taking in your messages on 0719-255-655. Let me know what you think on that very same number concerning sure you might fix it. Can I come back after the news and take more of your messages? Big shout out to you, Kuda. Thank you so much for getting in touch. Anzi iwe, atinga kwani sukita party mu village irukuchemwa. 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Azvife zvakaitika izvozvo. It's a no. Ngava perform kunyika kwavo ikoko. Ivo, they would have not allowed an artist wedu kuti anga achiperform kunyika kwavo. So why us? 071925 5655 anza pa econet ya baiza zvikutodaro they should just scratch this artist ngava promote ma local artist emuno tinao ma local artist edo ari kugona mazana the likes of vana 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artist who is going to perform muno Zimbabwe till further notice kusvika takuwirirana ndo patinenge takuvatenderawo kuti vange vachiuya vachizoperforma. After the news, gonna be playing your audios. Timbo Krukura about performance that was set for the 5th of July. Iconet Marathon uko. 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Aha, no. You cannot come and perform. 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Ndo kutotanga kuyana na kwacha. But I don't know. I need to know what you think on 0719-255-655. After the news, we continue. Totomboriza kayo Mafikizolo yacho. Sendekera. Featuring Ja Praiser.

0: And now, the Grey Dyke News. 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
2: And we feel that energy efficiency projects comes at an important time in the nation of Zimbabwe, given that we are looking at NDS2, as is also looking into Vision 2030, which we feel like really speaks to the priority areas around energy efficiency, as is also making sure that we have improved energy security. And as a project, we feel like energy efficiency is at that cornerstone where you can mainstream energy consumption with energy efficiency, thereby decoupling your energy consumption with emissions. We feel like industrial development speaks to an improvement in sustainable energy use, and we feel like with the improved energy efficiency we push for sustainable development. With sustainable development, then our industrial players can also compete in the international space. So we've worked with our partners in the region to harmonize minimum energy performance standards, so that these standards can also speak to regulating the energy environment so far as energy consumption is concerned and promote energy efficiency.
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4: 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So before the news, I was taking in your messages and of course we were talking about Nyaya, your Mafikizolo. Mafikizolo is yet to perform that is Econet Marathon called Victoria Falls on the 5th of July. But you waka, mazimba abaja muka kata iwa, imam gawo yu so perform kunyika kwedu, muruku tinzinga kunyika kwenyu, suruku famba save. Ango wakati, it's just music, ndo kutoya nana kwacho. I did ask your two cents. What do you want to say? Nyaya, your Mafikizolo issue was a performance. I'm just finishing off my messages. In your wonder singer that I didn't manage to take in the last hour.
5: Hello, Ita. Yeah, I'm going to do deserve tonight. 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I just really. 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And the moon is right. 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
4: 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Big shout out to you. And in this difficult time, isusu we expect my companies mahombe vana mukuru vana nyaradzo to be very, very forefront panyaya dzese dziri kuitika muno muZimbabwe. And many of their customers as Zimbabweans, we have supported them for years. Right now, my families, including vana vadiki, varikurara panze, havana pekugara, havana futi zvakare pekurara. We really need Mario yo for zvinhu zviri very, very urgent. Zvakaita sana transport. 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It doesn't make sense. Tafadza also coming through saying zveshua, ingori nyaya, zveshua, you cannot have party in the same village where there is a funeral. Atusku dazuni izvozvo. A big shout out to you, Baba B, also coming through. So also coming through saying kutanzi, even Scott ngasa uya zvake, because atuskuda and we are not happy. I didn't know Scott Mapumo was supposed to come muno Zimbabwe. I will look for the information. And andro kuzandi mafikizole rufanro kuya pa next week apa. 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And susu wa soft enough kuwa gamchira. There is nothing like that. And for the first time on Ruku Agri and Mazimba ese apa takwanisa kumira pa one chin chatinobvumirana tese. It's a no. Panenge pareshika po chamdara. Thank you so much for coming through. 0719255655. Anyways, thank you so much to everyone that came through. Patati mbukurukura kani nyadza ma social media trends. Nyadza kutendara pa social media. And we had to focus on this one. And I told you, there are a lot of pictures, including mangwa chenge chiposta futi zakare on our social media page. That is at TRFM Zim on Facebook. Tambo posta futi chenge chiposta futi zakare mangwa pictures. Ezu irikuitika kubodoko. 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

J.D. Bossa coming through with a song titled Robbery. And of course, they're still in the case. And I just saw a post here by Postra Knox, one of my artists here in Zimbabwe. I think timing event is very, very off. Because as we're going to Zimbabwe and South Africa, I see joke. Trukutawara real life, trukutawara real people, trukutawara real stories. We cannot have a party where there is a funeral. After chasing my Zimbabweans away, Vano Zokafti Jakare, Vachida Marienu Futi Jakare, and it's a no. So this is a post coming through from Knox, one of my artists here that knows. He just posted on Facebook page. Also, agreeing kuti aiwaka they cannot come and perform pa situation ya kamera kudai. Thank you so much to everyone that came through ni my opinions avaka siana siana. Gonna come back and take a look at dzimwe nyaya dziri kutrenda pa social media before we get straight to our health talk.

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2: 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All this starting from as low as $12 for the whole day. 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

coming through from Feli Nandi Kamboka Shinzi. This one coming through from Feli Nandi Kamboka Shinzi Mubaye, featuring the Unveiled. Before that, I gave you something coming through from Turkey Vibes, Usa Kandama Fumo Pasi. Welcome to a Health Talk, Beauty and Wellness, where we get to do or talk about nyaya zichiniche kuita ne utano, zichiniche kuita ne magariro edu, smartness yedu, beauty, I mean zvirwere zvakasiyana siyana. This is where we get to talk about it all. So then this comes after. 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

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And I'm like, let me go and talk about this on radio. Ndimbonzwa ma great hackers on what they think. Iwo semurume, what's your take on it? Because smartness ingori kumunhu wese, whether uri murume whether uri mukadzi. I want to know. Call me on 0719255655. 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What do you think? Zvinofanirwa kufambiswa sei? Zvinofanirwa kuita sei? Use murume, use mukadzi. Your take on it on 0719255655. That is what we're going to be talking about today on our Hilltalk Beauty and Wellness.

0: I saw this one coming through from one Aleke Macheso, one Baba Shero. So last week, Baba Shero, he was involved in an accident. Yeah, waka involved in an accident. I got on a motor, but you were in Zavan, I got a problem. Very fine, Cheko Cheko. He was very, very fit. So, to go get a manager of a car, and I got on Bob Vera Quara. So, I know I got a butter, sure motor, I got one, or if I sure you have a poor manja, sure, and oh, you do me rock my cook. 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
3: 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Call on
0: 0713-993-8094. For getting in touch, we are at our Hilltalk Beauty and Wellness and talking about beauty. So when it comes to nyadze disposal, yema pamper. So someone says, nini chamdara au never wash a pamper, and this is a skita because it's a pamper for a reason. Daitaida jukuacha tango tera arimani. But thank you so much, Maimuku, for getting in touch with your message. Good morning to you on your FM. Okay, anzi nini unono tishi chamdara? Anzi, I don't think kuti there is a problem in disposing my pamper. Wes akato sungiro washo omubepa. I don't think there is any problem.

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So I'm going to be giving you footage zvakare some different ways that you can dispose mapampa enyu. And of course your audios are also welcome. Come through tukutaura nyaya dzekurasa mapampa asina kuwachwa. Someone says uchapa ufende wakapamwa.

0: Bokondopa Nenguva Page featuring Charisma, Pelo Yaka. Vima Mpizo also featured on that one. Right here on FM 91.8 and 101.9. We are at our health talk, getting to talk about the best ways to dispose of my diaper. Yeah, don't go much my bamba, but I don't know my diaper. Going to be talking about those methods that you can try if you're a first time mom. I've never been a mother myself, and decided not to. I've never been a mom before. That's what I'm trying to say. But because I'm on Swiss, I would. But of course, I'm going to be telling you different ways on which you can use, on which you can try, kana waku dispose ama pampa ako. And let me get to remind you, kutube PSG, varukuti aiwa tripo panapa pa kutengesera kaisu suma Starlink kids, akanaka singaite. Have your Wi-Fi uripa den, watch your soccer matches, uripo jokopa den, pa kutinema decoder, nonzi ma Azam decoder, and my channels, aka wonder if you're a fan of my African movie, if you're a fan of my movie, kasiana siana, if you are futi jokari, a fan of Bora, arimoma channel. Channels, they say, with over 300 channels, ndo makuriro akaita decoder, right at $10 chete chete. 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

0: as dark as the coals of Wange, as vivacious as chrome fields of Mtorashanga, I shine like the gold of Shurugwi. I am as pristine as waters of Palawani, rich as the mines of Mimosa, Unki, and Zimplatz. Hunted like lithium, in my despair, hopes and aspirations, I glitter as scenic as Boterekwa. I am a smart, energetic Afropolitan. I am a great Daika. And my home is
1: YFM, the pulse of the dike.

0: Pulse of the Dyke. And now, the Great Dyke News. Miners have a voice.
1: Coming to you from the Great Dyke Center, this is your news on the hour read by Aisha Mbewe. Government says artisanal and small-scale miners remain central to Zimbabwe's gold growth strategy, with plans to formalize and capacitate the sector as part of efforts to lift national output and curb leakages. Addressing the Chamber of Mines of Zimbabwe annual mining conference in Victoria Falls, Mines and Mining Development Minister Polite Kambamura said small-scale miners have consistently delivered more than 60% of the country's gold since 2012, making them a critical pillar of the industry. Kambamura said government strategy is to regularize, formalize and strengthen the sector through improved financing structures, training, environmental education, safety standards and better market access. He said Zimbabwe has the potential to significantly raise the gold output if small-scale miners are properly supported, adding that the sector must be transformed from a largely informal activity into a stronger and more sustainable contributor to national development. In other news, government says Zimbabwe must safeguard its indigenous cattle breed to strengthen resilience against drought, diseases and climate shocks, while also securing healthier meat supplies for future generations. Speaking at Shangani Ranch in Matabeleland South Province, Deputy Minister of Agriculture, Mechanization and Water Resources Development Davis Marapira said local breeds such as the Mashona, Nguni, Thuli and Ngone remain critical to the country's livestock because of their ability to survive in harsh conditions.
2: What is surprising is that as Zimbabweans, we are shy of our own breeds. But the Americans have taken the Mashona breeds into America, and they're doing very well. Australians have taken the Mashona out of here, and the Mashona are doing very well in Australia. But we're not promoting our own. Come drought, you need 60 kgs to feed one Brahman. Where do you get the amount of forage and feed 60 kgs per day? It's an understatement. But for our indigenous, they can pick anything from the bush and they will survive. When it comes to the rain season, it only takes 1.5 months to bring them to almost 95% of their full board capacity. And they start selling and get your choice grades, your commercial grades, and your super grade. So my coming here is to appreciate.
1: He said preserving the country's local cattle genetics is not only important for livestock production, but also for protecting food security, improving meat quality, and ensuring sustainable agriculture for generations to come. The remarks come as Zimbabwe continues to push for stronger climate adaptation strategies across both crops and livestock farming. Thirsty for water, we dig it. 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MIS Borehole Drilling, we dig deep so you don't have to. In other news, the Bethany Project is urging communities to increase support for youth-focused sexual and reproductive health and rights that improve access to health services and protection systems. In an interview with the IFM, Tinotenda Chirenga, the Bethany Project focal person at Lundi Clinic and a door-to-door health activist, say the organization is scaling up awareness campaigns to deliver vital health information directly to young people. Chirenga explained that the campaigns encourage adolescents and young adults, especially boys and young men, to take ownership of their health by visiting clinics and knowing their HIV status. She added that the project also responds to gender-based violence by connecting survivors with essential services, including referrals and access to safe shelters for those at risk. We conclude with regional and international news. Zambia's economy expanded by 7.7% in the first quarter of 2026, up from 4.5% in the same period last year, with agriculture, forestry, and fisheries emerging as the biggest driver of growth. According to Zambia Statistics Agency statistician General Sheila Mudenda, the farm sector contributed 1.9 percentage points to overall growth, followed by wholesale and retail trade at 0.9 percentage points and information and communication at 0.8 percentage points. That's all for now. Stay tuned for more news updates. My name is Aisha Mbewe.
0: 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Miners have a voice.

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1: The Econet Victoria Falls Marathon, Africa's most iconic marathon. Hashtag roll above all resistance. Hashtag asambeni manage.
2: When the fall

0: for Africa's most iconic marathon, the Econet Victoria Falls Marathon, happening on the 5th of July, 2026. Hashtag roar above all resistance. Hashtag Asambeni Malaysians.
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2: At 12 minutes past 12 o'clock on Dopaninguva, and welcome to the third hour of the Trailer Big. And of course, in the last hour, I did ask you about different types or different disposal methods that you use. Can I dispose of my diapers in you? So here is what I had for you today. Make sure that you always get to shake the solid waste into the toilet before you roll the diaper tightly into a ball. And it already tenderizes as well as water as you already naman rakside naman. And then you throw it mobini rako. Ideally, we should go empty each and every day. Make sure to not go empty. Yeah, I'm going to because I don't know. And also remember, you can flush a solid waste down the toilet using yatinoti paper, yatinoti diaper sprayer if needed. But but it's an ideal for you. You can use it, you can go spray and invite on a tissue, and then you can flush them down. So I remember Pagambo told an midwife Theo, she also mentioned kuti kanoruko musha papa bangwagonda vano utilize as yes, yeah. But I think churu, yeah, it's one place because she was mentioning kuti mkada kuzvita ma blade toilet mchingoti marasira diaper blade toilet each and every day. So if you can try at least kuma pisa or try kusense ya method yemwana yemwena if you are kumosha. So there was some of my tips, and then you know, I just wanted to hear your two cents because namubvunza ndikati napfuura vanhu vachinetsana nenyaya yemabhamba. So I just wanted to hear your two cents. And thank you so much to each and everyone that came through today on our Hill Talk Beauty and Wellness.
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1: 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So I just said, Kuti Nezuro, she was performing Kukariba, Kukariba, but Anzwa, Nogaso, Tanga, Kanda, my bottle, Vashkanda, my cane. However, Sandanga Zones, watching Yashanga, and Bori, Yagazito, Vashkipa, Kutema movement, Yeshua, Vashkipa, Kutema movement, and my cane. So, Sisi Varunzi. 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So as she was trying to run arikunza akabva atsika vamwe mai vangava nepamuviri. 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Still here to update you on Shenge Zaitika. Well, this is according to H Metro newspaper. They reported the story. 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

0: 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izvezvi kana kutisira message pa 0787 556 1 7 2 Stay connected for your first game for the day coming next. Stay connected to EFM, the pulse of the great Daika. We are on social media at EFM Zim on Facebook, Instagram. Also check us out. That is at EFM Zimbabwe. And also make sure that you follow our WhatsApp channel Fudulakare Rakanziro at EFM Zimbabwe. Good afternoon.
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3: Ingaya pakunashara inai. 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

Coming to you from Leonard Dimbo, Kambakashin Sarai, 28 to 1 o'clock and opening event. Welcome to your first game for the day. 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So here's your question. 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What is the word that I'm looking for? 0719255655. Are you able to get that one? Yeah, yeah.

big shout out to you. Good to know that you are locked on. Thank you so much, my machera. Paris Eko Balo too. But thank you so much for linking up. People can also see you. Good to know that you are locked on. Like I always get to say, man, faruku bunza mbunzo. 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Mese mo vama gona. It's such a difficult one because my machera got the answer which I was looking for. People can, you were close. Was on koresha or gombichana. But yeah, you were the first two people to come through near answer. Iri a bit correct, yeah. Correct or a bit correct. I think I need to change the question. Those and ones wait and go on a mess. My task with my viringica. I want to change the regime phones and doctor Greg Karnani. Kari easy.

Nasikana, 20 minutes to 1 o'clock and opening. And of course, we are still at our first game for the day. At 0 Kaninyanzi, Panyanzi, Kuchera Chibora, and Tukutai, always Kuchera Chibora, Nimtengo, Wakadirira, and Taka Dingura, Mtengo, Zoktodaro, Kwesekono, Gareko, Trukansa Kukushikira, Kapa, Jen Pako, Trukansa Kushikira, Pamba Pako, at Chizokchera, Singa Chiri Chikoro, Kungava Kuruku Prazi, Kungava Kuruku Mine Kwako, Makotation for night, Tukupain, one, Tukupe Makotation, Agasiana Sian. 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

0: I'm really worried about. Anyways, we'll talk about it. But the answer that I was looking for was short. Short is the answer that I was looking for. To which word, rekuti ukawedzera, that just 2 letters to eat, it becomes shorter. So the word is short. Short is the answer that I was looking for. But no zande mvunzo, naenda kubvunza. I mean, ndakangwa se kubvunza chipina mnoma. I need you to help me out. Imbondo is something bestie. Maybe help me understand, because and this one says maybe and this one says because I'm set to under any motor in pirate. But muno anot driver muri say driver tuta bo muri say mchembere mukanda ko andu kusvika pakati ndine coin. 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Instead of an 6 Tazotuska tiri two. 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

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And it especially Tim Ranguri had offer manage baby pin my combi. 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Because zvakamboitika futi zvakare I think it was on Saturday pano vanga German mwa mudhara wechikurukuru akatoti ah mwanangu ina handina mari yechimota asi ndiri kuda kuenda hangu kutown vaida 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I need you to help me, papo. 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How does it help you? And see, I'm done in business. 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So I really understand kuti why yakazodaro. Thank you so much for linking up. And with a big shout out to you, hanzi chamudhara izvozvo coin bodo. 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I wanted to understand kuti hazvisina nyere kuti ungotora coin rose than kuti usvike une 00. Big shout out to UV kuti know that you're locked on in love. Uri sei zvako. Also kuti know that you're locked on. How you doing Tanatswa Mundire? Good to know that you're locked on. Thank you so much for linking up. And big shout out to you futi zvakare. A message coming through from Tanya. How are you doing Wanguda? It is also good to know that you are locked on. Parise pasibuza. Good to know that you're loving the vibe. Amai J, how are you doing Kuma Glass? Also good to know that you're locked on. Thank you so much for linking up. Good afternoon to you. And thank you so much futi zvakare. A message coming through from Amai Chloe. Thank you so much for linking up. I did see your message. A big shout out to you Gogo Toad. Thank you so much. You also came through with your message. Chirumba wa Mukas wa Swira Sei Zvako. I also did see your message. Thank you so much for coming through. No, I wanted to understand. Don't you know this is my mercy? And the straight is just jammed that a business doesn't work like that. But explain to me.

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1: All right.

His name is Pinko Star, coming through with Kutambani Mbinga. It's a great deck Binga. Let me meet you after the news. That is between 1 and 2 o'clock, your last and your final hour. Chola Tokien, and of course, celebrating your birthdays in the next hour, between 1 and half past 1 o'clock. 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Straight after that, we get straight to your Chola Tok. Dine Chola Tokien, Muno Angwari, and Rukudakumbofunza. Timbo Sana Ngurana, Manu Siva, Nima Singa Siva, Kafanini, Chidzisana, Dzisana, but Chola Tokien, between half past 1 o'clock and 2 o'clock. My name is Sham Jarachman of Shadi. Rihanna coming through with Pon the Replay, taking us to the news at 1.

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2: 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And welcome to Happy Returns, where we get to celebrate your birthdays or anything that you're celebrating. 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Continuing to come through and get to chill out with your friends. Nima buruako, nima sawirago. Chingwa zonyi makulayo. Chinao makulayo. Mandu zaka siana siana. And also tine TV yago. Yaganaga zonyi. You can chill out with your friends. Nima buruako. Mshigwe tanyaya. Mshigwe zonyi. And also remember that you have got a recording studio. Or if you are an artist, please do come through and get your songs recorded. Just like the one that I gave you from Taru Officer Tavare Guerrera, produced by the one and only Master Flex, the producer. We do it right here, Paya FM Radio Park. So, anything that you're celebrating, please make it a point that you come through and we celebrate together. Happy, happiest birthday to you.

Tamba Harare aka one of the songs akabudisa ka achibva kunoimba gospel pane pakambozoshanduka kakati aiwa ina nchaiti zve GT music nakuinda zvangu gospel. So this is one of the songs akatanga kuimba ka adzoka zvake ku GT ande chigaba chinorera. Well, this comes after Nyimwa Mari yake akamboita noise pa social media. So anzi chechi akati andinyima mari yangu $200 yangu mfundisi wacho wakazodai. So I believe chigaba chinorera was dedicated to prophet ivava vakamunyima $200 yake. Prophet wacho akazoramwa akati yotori $200 yaka. It was drama. So I just believe chigaba chinorera was dedicated to the guy. Yeah. Happy birthday to you, Wayne. Thank you so much for coming. You're saying I'm celebrating my 20th birthday today. Happy birthday, Wayne. This one for you, my guy.

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1: The Pulse of the Great Deck. Welcome to the last and the final hour. Still celebrating your birthdays and everything that you are celebrating. My name is Shamjara Esther Mbaj. My love, Shed JD. Here with you till 2 o'clock. So, big shout out to you. Thank you so much, my Mercy, for coming through. So remember, if you are not celebrating your birthday, you're not going to send a message. Especially that, especially this now, but in the first hour, you can come through now. Don't Some fine emojis right there and your name. Before we get to our trailer talk.

this one coming through from Shakira, Burna Boy. Convocations, die, die. It is the FIFA World Cup song for 2026. Yeah, and also song your World Cup year this year, 2026. Shakira, always singing my World Cup songs. I don't like it, but my personal favorite was in 2010. Paka imba waka waka. 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Please come through. 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You came through saying Ndoda kuti happy birthday kuna Nothando. Akwane say 16 years. Murizro, any song from Freeman? 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I you saying Ndoda kuti happy birthday kuna Nothando. 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And happy birthday to her.

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1: 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Classics live here.

I saw the sound of your classic song of the hour coming through from Leonard Nembo. Kambokashinze Shiria Kangwara. It is exactly 26 minutes to 2 o'clock and the opening of my name is Sham Njara. The voice of Esther Mvai, Ndinyo Kushkira Ningwa, it's at 2 o'clock. Anyways, welcome to our Chola Talk. The Chola Talk. Chola Talk. Can we just talk? So, you know, today on our Chola Talk. Ndula ubunze. 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
0: Okay, so welcome to our trailer talk for the day. 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
1: powerful.
0: That's how you're going to say. Okay, so Wanim Salad, I had to call you so that maybe at least you explain to us, because Jagawono to Mukuru wen aga animotikari nyuani and no one's wagoni no one's used that.
1: Phantom Inon's Chico e Rolls Royce.
0: Okay, you're 750,000, I think, plus Mota Emanjo. But we're talking about my number plates, a Murungu, my number plates, a Munuashe. Your take on that?
1: Okay, so I think I got to know Vale Zuruga.
0: Yes!
1: Why Munachis is Chico Yari Munuamari? It's no longer about it being a spiritual debate, but yango wanya eva masingazi terminology yechirungu.
0: Wakaita saini.
1: What is a prophet in Shona?
0: Ai, ina andisi. Ndosana na kufonera uti ndibvunza. Ndosana.
1: Chinonzi Sekiro is it's a human being. It's a person who becomes an intermediator between the spiritual world and vanhu vanenge vakaterera. And in this context, in fact, vari kuti Sekiro vanhu vanoassociate naro panyaya dzemudzimu, because musi munhu anzi ainzi Sekiro munhu aisvikirwa nemudzimu, ndiaitaura naye nevari pasi vari muspiritual realm, ndiaigona kudecoda mamessage from the spirit realm achivaunzira kuvanhu maordinary citizens. And in this context, he being a prophet, he is a man who has access into spiritual realms. He is a person with access to hearing God, right? And after doing all that, he comes back to this world. So isusu vanenge vakamutarisa tinoti isusu, he is our voice. He is the voice of God. He represents the voice of God. He is God. He is our Sekiro. Drop a no Sekiro nyaya dzedu apa.
0: Ha? Awusi kungoza ma defender. Sekiro arisiva rare chikaranga here. 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
1: Ni kana uchiramba kuti chikristu chivanhu ramanenge uchiramba kuti say, because remember chivanhu doesn't mean kuti it's a demonic world kana kuti it's something that is open.
0: So you are saying kuti you bet angel is Sekiro.
1: Yeah, exactly. And I'm also a Sekiro, by the way. Therefore, to them, I am that medium. I am that Sekiro to them, and I'm that intermediator.
0: Okay.
1: All
0: right.
1: But all this is happening mu environment ye Christ.
0: Okay. Asi vanhu pa social media varikuti she, I'm sure you were on social media seeing my trends.
1: Yes, but I'm loving the fact that the intellectuals are having this debate over the fact that we just cannot rule out the fact that someone is called a Sekiro, and we think it's a force or it's a negative power that they are using. Sekiro, simply in its simplest terms, it only means a person who is used as a medium, who has access to the spirit realm. And it doesn't go to Auriga, debate each other, who Tina Chung, Chet Chumminator, and Evan. Why would you ever tango and bye?
0: Anyway, thank you so much, Wanse Major. I had to bring you because I knew maybe you had an answer from your side. Kutumbo tudzo kuti, what exactly does it mean? Because I create a debate pa social media and I got common washe makupleta ma number emotikari kuti Sekiro in what ways. But thank you so much for coming through and explaining your side. And explaining well your views actually.
1: Yes, thank you so much. I'm going to be there. I'm with your plan.
0: Ah, I'm just going to walk with you. Thank you so much. So that was a one say major. Well, I had to call him because I know kuti kuchechwa keka. I know kuti nemfundisi wake, and I knew kuti anenge ane answer. Because katenderera akasvikanza kumfundisi imakuisa ma number plates akati Sekiro. In what ways? Huh? Why you been angel vakunzi Sekiro? Nepapi pacho. It's the Chola Choko on FM 91.8 and 101.9. Stay connected and stay tuned.

0: tune. 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
3: You know, it was a good and a lovely 4 hours with you, Tiri Tessa, from 10 to 2 o'clock. And of course, I hope I changed your mood on a Monday. Let's do this again tomorrow, same time, from 10 to 2 o'clock. Yeah, Tiri Tessa, Tifamizana Tiri Tessa. But otherwise, stay connected for the Gold Rush with Baba Ali Beto, Weko Shangwadura, Shanga Ineo, from 2 till 6. Straight after 6, Jack Sparrow, Forbes Wekamugadza. They are going to be in the building, taking you through the world of sport. So that is what you expect. Doma Mira Changa Geta Uru. Taking us to the new at 2 o'clock. Anonzi DT by Mudimba. Kabukachinze. Twabe Shua. My name is Shamdara. We do this again tomorrow.

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David coming through with Chigaba Chinorira. Welcome to the Gold Rush with the Golden Boy Alibaba Libeto. One way kwa chama daro, aka Danger Farkas. 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Anga inewe pachola bank from 10 to 2. And not forgetting one skokoko skopi numa baby. Apa breakfast game kumutana. So I take you from 2 up to 6. Arima gidi gidi. Burusa mwana wakiruwa chibabura. Zenitsu 95655 and I do know and I do understand Tim Rakawanda Rikona Zurgitika pa social media Nenya Amazedu Zeruk South Africa. That's why it's for today on a money making Monday. I link with one relative Yako and a friend Yako Denya Fagos. Don't forget to request your favorite track on a money making Monday. Ombo linga ne yako friend kana relative yako zvako. Yakuti iripo pa Joza. Ndozi kuti zvichafamba sei kwari koko.

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1: 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Request yours now. Only

0: Olivia Clark, Nisha Tees, featuring DJ Sparks. And the Musa's on the two there. Yeah, FM, hello. Yeah, FM, hello. We lost the caller. Remember, it's a money making Monday. I got a Jamanja Manje. I taste it to go Chemane Mazedu Ziri, Papa South Africa. Tell you what, they haven't got to go to over the safe. And the day I saw a national shingles. They can only friend Yako, can only relative Yako, Iri Papa Josa, a Jamanja Manje. Link with that person. Don't forget to request your favorite money making Monday song. And over the pizza, Nelly Papa. Remember, Dina Faco, Sano Zita, Samurambia. I saw the most trending one. Straight out, Silent Go, featuring Man Friday. This is going to be a rock up a Zimbo.
1: You had to give me a good reason. I know what I'm feeling.
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0: 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Hashtag roar above all resistance. 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

0: Masora sei Daniel Parkers and Dongo Morris Zango and Ave Sene Mudzimai Wango na Maina Mbuya McDonald Panyazapo and the chair from a Catholic and Ozita Usandrambia. 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So I just pray akutiva fambe amunyesha zamwari. Wendro vira o any song from Toki Vibes. 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I just wanna link with my mom. 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Wendro vira o any song from Nasty C. This is Lindiwe. Thank you so much for coming through. 26 minutes past T o'clock. No panning was a man, just come through. Link to friends, your relatives. Well, what are you doing? What are you doing? And that is good. Yeah, FM, hello. Yes, I'm going to go. Moshe, Masere.
1: I'm
0: going to go. I'm going to go. I'm going to go. I'm going to go. I'm going to go. Younger is a weekend.
1: And
0: I only have to die to know what
1: is
0: a Badara. Yes, from the Morris, I
1: say,
0: why you can't get a fish. I can't bond over a
1: copy. Munosha Missa Missa.
0: 0792556455. That's my tag, your tag. Let's go, the Golden Crew. Keep your messages coming. Keep your calls coming as well. At Timbona Zakamira 11. Don't forget to link with relatives of Aripopa South Africa, Aripopa Joza. Crew, keep your messages coming. Keep your calls coming as well. At Timbona Zakamira 11.

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0: 26 minutes before we hit 3 o'clock. 0709255655. Albert Nyati coming through with us. Zenina. As you can see, I'm a beer, Zandini Vimbi Somukuro, and Nyaepa Joza, Wangu and Shinguru, the cousin, and a brother Yangu, Vatori Kuikoko, Nikos Sroka, Babana, my McDonald, and Vazikuruva, Pamashandu, Zapo, Pamukuro. 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As we move, we groove. We vibe. Remember, it's a money, money making Monday. And
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0: Exactly 17 minutes before we hear the Great Tech News at 3 o'clock right here on the FM 91.8 101.9. It's going to say, Chama my beers, it's Eve. And don't go lingani, I'm a zangu dose, a ziripa joni apo. Zaka wandi sa, so ndo da ya kad na, anginayo imali. This is Eve, ndo jita wangu, Sandra Mbira. Hi, Denya Farkas. Dongolinga Jango, Nema Nawea, Jango, and on the gracious at the South Africa, and then right here at 9 is Zura Rather Juna, not to mirror or fine, and they're going to chimmy my prayers, Eddie Knock. On Rovero, any song from a blood. So this is a blessing. Thank you so much for coming through. I've got a voice not coming through.
1: Hello, chama duro, hello. 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

3 o'clock right here on the FM 91.8 101.9 0709255655. That's my tag. Daniel Falcons, you say, and the doctor Samuri, yes, say, you got jury, and you come, Kanda P, and Muria, Mashunga Nika, Agnosa Gama, Ivango, Cambo remix, Kure Kure. This is my jury. A question wonder straight out of a shoulder. Zapatis is Rapa Bashiru, good to be there. Thank you so much for coming through. And then Ozita Musantrambira. So this is the Gaffer Wing D coming through with Favor.

0: of the Dyke. And now, the Great Dyke News. Miners have a voice.
1: The news at 3 o'clock, coming to you from the Great Dyke Center. This is your news on the hour read by Samantha Muringai. Zimbabwe is stepping up energy efficiency efforts as government, the private sector and development partners push to strengthen energy security, cut cost and boost competitiveness. Speaking at CZI's ILA Forum, UNIDO Zimbabwe coordinator Mr. Hilton Chungosho said energy efficiency is central to Zimbabwe's industrial transformation agenda in sustainable livelihoods.
2: And we feel that energy efficiency projects comes at an important time in the nation of Zimbabwe, given that we are looking at NDS 2, as is also looking into Vision 2030, which we feel like really speaks to the priority areas around energy efficiency, as is also making sure that we have improved energy security. And as a project, we feel like energy efficiency is at that cornerstone where you can mainstream energy consumption with energy efficiency, thereby decoupling your energy consumption with emissions. We feel like industrial development speaks to an improvement in sustainable energy use, and we feel like with the improved energy efficiency, we push for sustainable development. With sustainable development, then our industrial players can also compete in the international space. So we've worked with our partners in the region to harmonize minimum energy performance standards, so that these standards can also speak to regulating the energy environment so far as energy consumption is concerned, and promote energy efficiency.
1: In other news, Zimbabwe's annual inflation edged high in June on rising housing and household costs, Simstat's June 2026 CPI shows. SIG inflation increased to 4.7% from 4.4% in May, with month-on-month at 0.6%, driven mainly by housing, water, electricity, gas and other fuels. In USD terms, annual inflation rose to 3.1% from 2.8%, though month-on-month eased to 0.1%, led by furniture and household equipment. Overall inflation remains relatively contained, but pressure continues in housing for SIG and furnishings for USD prices. Moving on, the Bethany Project says it is equipping young people in Turawad with sexual and reproductive health rights, aimed at improving their well-being and future prospects. Speaking to YFM, Bethany Project focal person Skobile Manda said the organization is running community awareness campaigns and youth engagement forums that tackle issues affecting young people, including HIV and AIDS, teenage pregnancy, child marriage, and drug and substance abuse.
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1: 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MIS Bore Drilling, we dig deep so you don't have to. Turning our attention to crime and courts, police have launched a manhunt for a suspect linked to the brutal murder of a 26-year-old man whose body was discovered outside in a club in Bacebridge. Futsumusi Mbedzi was found lying lifeless near a nightclub at Limpopo Business Centre in the early hours of 26 June. According to the ZRP, the victim had sustained multiple head injuries. Investigators are now appealing to members of the public for information that could help identify and arrest the suspect responsible for the killing. Anyone with information is urged to report their nearest police station. Police say all information received who assist ongoing investigations into the matter. I'm Samantha Muringai, and that's all for now. We'll have more for you in an hour. Stay with us, stay with the Power of the Great Ag.
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5: 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It's the annual Great Dyke Awards. 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Here, party, business mix and mingle as we celebrate the YA FM birthday in style. 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So what are you waiting for? Talk to us today and be part of our events. After all, it's your business that keeps growing and growing.
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0: 3 o'clock right here on the FM 91.8 101.9 at the powers of the great egg spark yalula akungo nanza maspeaker on the money making Monday. That's how we move, we groove and we vibe. Welcome to the mastermind. Remember, the winner gets to go ajakunem tsinyoko airtime, and you know the drill. First come, first serve. So nothing, you know, one question. And your face to come, a face to serve. A win and over. I buy a jacket in ATM. So the question is, Zimbabwe has never had a female president, but it has had a female acting president. Who was she and for how long? Zimbabwe has never had a female president, but it has had a female acting president. Who was she and for how long? 0719255655. That's my tag, your tag. First come, first serve. Along with your going to correct the answer, your papa. Who you work with Tanga Jagan? Oh, Baba, you're going to ATM Yako. Let's go.
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91.8 on 01.9 at the pulse of the Great Dyke. This is the Mastermind, remember? And then you got nothing in one question. One question. Then the winner gets to go in airtime. So on this one, I can go to the WhatsApp and my text chat. So Zimbabwe has never had a female president, but it has had a female acting president. Who was she and for how long? Zimbabwe has never had a female president, but it had a female acting president. Who was she and for how long? 079-255-6555. Uncle Sazana Dota, Vuma Vuma featuring Master KJ.

Vuma Vuma Feature Master KG 0092556555. That's my tag, your tag. I see you on the mastermind. And then we're gonna message you like a lag. I'll come back. I'm gonna go to my answers. I'm gonna go to my face. So that's female gone. So the question reads, Zimbabwe has never had a female president, but it has had a female acting president. Who was she and for how long? Zimbabwe has never had a female president, but it is yet a female acting president. Who was she and for how long? 0792556555. That's my take, your take. Right here, I just come through with the Golden Crew. The winner gets the girl. Ne airtime yake.

0: big shout out to everyone who always appreciates good music, good tunes. So as we move, we groove. Zimbabwe has never had a female president, but it had had a female acting president. Who was she and for how long? 0792556455. That's my take, your take right here on your FM. I just come through. Taking more for messages. Tono Tachigwina in the Chimoti Indiana. As you can see, Danimpo for it's Joyce Mujuru for 10 years. Yo. Eliza coming through. She can Joyce Mujuru Ekunde Apamandawa. For how long? I'm not sure for how long. She can say Chamadara Ndini Jango ndi Mai Mujuru for 5 years. Mai Abi Kuchirere. She can say Namoya Denya Farkas is Joyce Mujuru for 1 year. King Drag, should go to be there. Why you are coming on Cup Clash? We'll be talking more about the Cup Clash. Yetagatina yoko ninja. Ali cause on Saturday. Come on, and I was good there. And Daniel Farkas, should go to be there. It was Joyce Mujuru from 2004 to 2014. Loud and clear. Might appear up a lot too. Thank you so much for coming through. It was Joyce Mujuru, the people kai divas for people complex. And for how long, man? I was not doing that for how long. I said, I do it coming through. Denya Fakas, it's a Pelekezela Mpoko for 3 days. Junior Juju coming through. Ganza Pekezela Mpoko for 3 days. Ganza it's Joyce Mujuru, my Anisha Kuchirere. For how long? I'm not so tired again. Mr. Solo, you can join some Juru for 1 month. And we have a desire. How better is it? Say. And the my Bimbai Kawakawapachi Gaya. So, Joseph Juru, Atura Europa, was the acting president for 10 years and 2 days. And the Morosuruka Murumuangu and Dina Panapa. Baba Bimbai, aka Eliton Shupo, Navimbai Watcher. I'm doing the song from Pastor Rusikira in Anzimanango. Those who eat and we are desires and Drambira. As you can see, Daniel Farkas, no female president acting for Zim and this queer nation. Joyce Mujuru for 1 month. Mugabe could leave. It's Mawela. It's exactly 21 minutes before we hear the great dark news. So soon after, Madirma meets Madirma Yama. Don't joke and digital more of your messages. Then to another winner. Already?
1: Yeah. Oh, yeah. Yeah, FM. The pulse of the dike. Gold rush. The gold rush on Yah FM. The pulse of the dike.

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1: Ah, John, what did you
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still on the back of my mind, Zimbabwe has never had a female president, but it has had a female acting president. Who was she and for how long? Zimbabwe has never had a female president, but it has had a female acting president. Who was she and for how long? So taking one of your messages, you can say it was Joyce Mujuru for 2 years. You can say Joyce Mujuru for 5 years. Kennedy McGlass. You can say Mkanya. You can say it's Emerson Mnangagwa for 8 years. Let me open my chalaga. You can say Julie said in the park was Joyce Mujuru for 5 years. Aichamadoro, it's Joyce Mujuru for 3 years. I was going to do Joyce Mujuru. But I don't know how to for how long. So the correct answer is, since the question is Zimbabwe has never had a female president, but it has had a female acting president, who was she and for how long? The correct answer is Joyce Mujuru. She was acting president for 1 day in 2014 when the later president Mugabe was out of the country. So it was just for 1 day. Today, I mean, we'll see you tomorrow on a Daily Darling Tuesday. 0792556555. That's my tag, your tag. Stay tuned, stay connected to the pulse.

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0: for Africa's most iconic marathon, the Econet Victoria Falls Marathon, happening on the 5th of July, 2026. Hashtag roar above all resistance. Hashtag Asambeni, my legends.
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6: The news at 4 o'clock. Coming to you from the Great Dyke Center, this is your news on the hour read by Samantha Muringai. Kama TV Mining Company has invested $25 million in a 36-megawatt solar plant, one of Zimbabwe's latest private sector moves to boost energy security in mining. The project is expected to cut electricity cost, improve operational reliability, and lower carbon emissions by reducing reliance on the grid and conventional power. The investment aligns with government's push for captive power projects to make mining energy self-sufficient and support national supply. With mining among Zimbabwe's biggest electricity users, firms are turning to renewable to cushion against shortages and meet ESG's commitments. In other news, Harare's aging water and sewer systems are now a major barrier to modernization, with engineers warning they cannot handle the city's rapid growth. Mayor Jacob Mafume said demand is outstripping capacity to upgrade. Engineer Grace Bema added that Zimbabwe must expand the old networks first before rolling out smart city tech, because most pipes predate independence and were not built for current urbanization.
7: So this is what we need to do as a country, to go to smart monitoring. But again, in the same token, I'll say the first priority right now as a country is to increase the capacity of the existing systems,
8: yes,
7: of our water pipes, of our sewer pipes.
8: Yeah.
7: Why? Because most of these pipes were constructed before independence.
8: Yes.
7: And now the population has grown.
8: Yeah.
7: So yes, fine, when we do designs, and obviously when the designs were done back then, they would have catered for population growth.
8: Yeah.
7: But they had not anticipated this level of growth,
8: yes,
7: and rural to urban migration.
8: Yes. Mm-hmm.
7: So our systems have insufficient capacity.
6: Thirsty for water? We dig it. MIS Bore Drilling Company is your go-to crew for drilling, flushing, deepening and surveying basically. If it involves water,

0: 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Find us at Shop 19, Robert Mugabe Shishavane, or call us at 0773-514-103 or 0715-397-320. MIS Board Drilling, we dig deep so you don't have to. Turning our attention to crime and courts, police have arrested two people in Bulawayo for allegedly selling unregistered medicines during an operation targeting illegal pharmaceutical products. The therapist Lorraine Ngwenya, 22, and Gabe Manning, 22, were arrested on 24 June 2026 at separate locations along the Herbert Chitepo Street after they were found displaying various unregistered medicines for sale. Police recovered a range of products including herbal mixtures, immune boosters, detox products and slimming supplements. Therapy has warned members of the public against buying unregistered medicines from unauthorized vendors, saying such products may pose serious health risk. Investigations into the matter are continuing. And in regional and international news, South Africa's Deputy Head of Crime Intelligence, Major General Feroz Khan, he survived an apparent assassination attempt after gunmen opened fire on his vehicle in Johannesburg on Sunday evening. Police confirmed that Khani was rushed to hospital and underwent emergency surgery following the attack. The shooting comes just days before Khan was due to testify before the Matlanga Commission, a public inquiry investigation, allegations of organized crime infiltration within South Africa's police service in broader government structures. The attempted killing has intensified concerns about corruption, organized crime, and safety of senior law enforcement officials in South Africa. I'm Samantha Muringai, and that's all for now. We have more for you in an hour. Stay tuned for the Gold Rush.
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3: 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It's the annual Great Dyke Awards. Then we bring the house down as thousands converge for the annual fest. Here, music, party, business mix and mingle as we celebrate the YA FM birthday in style. 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So what are you waiting for? Talk to us today and be part of our events. After all, it's your business that keeps growing and growing.

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1: 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That's my tag, your tag. Remember, it's a money making Monday, and don't charge your cheese. I check big. I'm a dirty my mates, I'm a dirty my yama. Jingo Kuru Zerafta Mazedu Zerko Zoka Baba Josa. But I'm gonna get to tell you my projects at Shanda Ne Agreka 24. Then the Nasita Vatasia in pro and Zino Yaku Pesas Terex. I don't know what you're base that I was going to go jump on your kids. I think I my ladies voice ready to catch me in the building. I've got Petty alongside and no Tim, what do you say?
2: How are you?
1: But at least it requires out of boy credit. I'm going to have a mother of Papa Joseph. We are going to have a great turn for the Maranzo. But happiness, cheat you get it.
2: Beto is the happiest day of my life. 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
1: 079-255-6-55. That's my tag, your tag. So, if you just want to know more about Agri 24 ni new branch ra kufarira. Just send me a message. Kana uno phone ra timunzo kuti voice rako ibhese here kana kuti ungofanana nawo neso tiri 3 tiri munawo. Exactly 27 minutes past the 4 o'clock right here on the FM and 91.8 101.9 at the pulse of the Great Egg. 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
1: Okay, mfunzo wechi tu, takati program ye Agri 24 ye Poultry Focus iri kutuwa mazuwa APFIC.
0: A program ye Agri 24 ye Poultry iri kutuwa mazuwa APFIC. 0719255655. 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
2: Boa.
0: And the program we are graduating for your poetry, you know it on my days are people Vicky.
2: Monday, Wednesday, and Thursday.
1: Hey, Avarova Gugu, Vamo Bavarova Gugu, Vamo Pi, I'll be to auto get the Rakmojago, Gugu, Vamo Pi.
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0: 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But as for today vangatimbomira itakadai. But those who don't team Rangura Kawanda, Rugu, no Manyakoku, a 10-4, and you know, but a promotion. I want to go to the team with the Gufu and the Gufara. I couldn't make team with Ingrima Bassaring, Chitongoza, but drinking those that look no chess and Gamanya. I don't know for Rangua, my days are pinna pizzakar.
3: Well, it says, well, it says that Red, which knows agree 24, so that we operate 24/7, 365. Kana Arima. Pari pakati pezuva tinotanga basa redu kubva tinovhura chitoro chedu kubva na 7:30 kushika na 5 o'clock. Then kana iri Saturday ne from Monday to Saturday ndo patinovhura from 7:30 to 5 o'clock. Then Sunday vhura zvekare from 8 o'clock to 3 o'clock. Tinovhura 24/7, 365 towanikwa zvekare pa WhatsApp. Kana ari maniru, kana ari maskati, tinowani kwa nguwa dzose. 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
0: 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Tusangana ni Wednesday.
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0: 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I'm hot. Like a heater. 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

0: 6 minutes before we hit 5 o'clock. Right here on the FM 91.8, 101.9 at the Pulse of the Great Dyke. 0709255655. Don't want to batter if I put a cooler down. But soon after the Great Dyke news at 5 o'clock, what happened? Because we have a cup clash. You get on Saturday, Ninja Leakers. Papa ni laja laja rema artist and dopa naga wana ote Zishavani is very talented. So I will play you my recordings. Ezra itike just a short one and doko unesa tuwaka achu wakachi gwina because Papa ina $50 for position number 3, then $100 for position number 2, then $200 for position number 1. And mageto itaka by collector Maria. Big shout out to Muso Arts Entertainment. Ndiyo kutaiwa. Let's push, let's support local talent and local art. We move, we groove. It's a money making Monday. And try it out, Jamaica. This is Terrace.
1: Talking to you from Jamaica, land we love, just the way we are. And this is the video. No MSG, no preservatives, no additives, no nothing. Just the way we are. Check it out. Oh gosh, man.
2: Terrace Riley, just the way you are.

0: The Great Dyke News. Miners have a voice.
1: The news at 5 o'clock. Coming to you from the Great Dyke Center, this is your news on the hour read by Samantha Muringai. Kama TV Mining Company has invested $3.5 million in a 36 megawatt solar plant, one of Zimbabwe's latest private sector moves to boost energy security in mining. The project is expected to cut electricity cost, improve operational reliability, and lower carbon emissions by reducing reliance on the grid and conventional power. The investment aligns with government's push for captive power projects to make mining energy self-sufficient and support national supply. With mining among Zimbabwe's biggest electricity users, firms are turning to renewables to cushion against shortages and meet ESG commitments. In other news, Harare's aging water and sewer systems are now a major barrier to modernization, with engineers warning they cannot handle the city's rapid growth. Mayor Jacob Mafume said demand is outstripping capacity to upgrade. Engineer Grace Bema added that Zimbabwe must expand the old networks first before rolling out smart city tech, because most pipe predate independence and were not built for current urbanization.
2: So this is what we need to do as a country, to go to smart monitoring. But again, in the same token, I'll say the first priority right now as a country is to increase the capacity of the existing systems,
3: yes,
2: of our water pipes, of our sewer pipes.
3: Mm-hmm.
2: Why? Because most of these pipes were constructed before independence,
3: okay, yes,
2: and now the population has grown.
3: Mm-hmm.
2: So yes, fine, when we do designs, and obviously when the designs were done back then, they would have catered for population growth, but they had not anticipated this level of growth,
3: yes,
2: and rural to urban migration.
3: Okay. Mm-hmm.
2: So our systems have insufficient capacity.
1: Thirsty for water? We dig it. 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MIS Bore Drilling, we dig deep so you don't have to. Turning our attention to crime and courts, police have arrested two people in Bulawayo for allegedly selling unregistered medicines during an operation targeting illegal pharmaceutical products. Physiotherapist said Lore Ngwenya, 22, and Keith Manning, 22, were arrested on 24 June 2026 at separate locations along Herbert Chitepo Street after they were found displaying various unregistered medicines for sale. Police recovered a range of products, including herbal mixtures, immune boosters, detox products and slimming supplements. Physiotherapy has warned members of the public against buying unregistered medicines from unauthorized vendors, saying such products may pose serious health risks. Investigations into the matter are continuing. And in regional and international news, South Africa's Deputy Head of Crime Intelligence, Major General Feroz Khan, has survived an apparent assassination attempt after gunmen opened fire on his vehicle in Johannesburg on Sunday evening. Police confirmed that Khan was rushed to hospital and underwent emergency surgery following the attack. The shooting comes just days before Khan was due to testify before the Matlanga Commission, a public inquiry investigating allegations of organized crime within South Africa's police service and broader government structures. The attempted killing has intensified concern about corruption, organized crime, and the safety of senior law enforcement officials in South Africa. I'm Samantha Muringai, and that's all for now. We'll have more for you in an hour. Stay tuned for the Gold Rush.
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4: 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Talk to us today and be part of our events. After all, it's your business that keeps growing and growing.
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0: Clark, show my jersey. Actually, 3 years ago. I mean, you know, she's quiet nowadays. I got to plan. I got to get there. But this used to be my favorite track. Era my jersey. And I told her that I got John Cena mfunge. But anyways, we move. It's exactly 19 minutes past 5 o'clock. And it's a money-making Monday. As I know, good zazazaz, good doors, and my dear, my miss.
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8: Already? Yeah.

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1: 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That was a sin wave coming through. Anyways, we move, we groove, we vibe. I remember on Saturday, Ninja Liquors, we had the Zishavane Cup Clash for the very first time. Actually, Chichitanga. And not the first time, remember, we also do have the Great Air Cup Clash. I'm on September by our first time, so 26 up Mandava Open Space. So, Anzi, big shout out to Muso Artwork Entertainment and we support our local art and we support our local talent. As someone said, I wanted to play you my parts, clash. Maybe let us play the final part, final, because final mamuna on the Atom Caters and Deezer. So, the number three was Skelele. I remember, Nabotor Papa in my prize Zangaripo. Skelele Papa in $50. And Tinoti Bronze. And then we have got Deezer. And we have got Bururacho. Number two. But Papa Kaipa. Papa Kaipa. Because I need number two for Papa Kaipa. Because I'm coming to show you to number one. Tommy Curtis, I'm already with the winner. I'm going to my sports. So, what we do, and this is slaughter my interviews. And we're going to go to the wonder from them. I'm going to go to my buzz. I'm going to go to the Cup Clash. 28 minutes past 5 o'clock, right here on the FM 91.8 or 101.9. Also, big shout out to Mangoma Artist Esa Kangariko. And this is Ogununi Kudana Mesene Mazita. But we love the support. We love the unit. Big shout out to Wana Gunfire. So, this is Gunfire coming through featuring a Proska Mega Mouse Datla and a Mandenge. Kanonzi Nyoka Judas. Listen to this one.

play my days in a good zinia zeruda and the mongo in manzi I'm a great guy at least a great guy talents as you can say let's support local talents 0792556555 and I get another no pay you and I no pay the jungle but don't forget to the way on the team ragor on the day of focus you can go ngango budi momos number simbiso wangu 12 ngova sedza maybe ndim dara maybe ndim moms I just come through send a message. On the roses and Mzora Nasi. Remember, it's a mark only making money. You must pack your Lula and Chinkokuna Summer Speaker. Attack in the Tagano Pedza. Just stay tuned, stay connected to the pause.

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Have you ever heard of daycation? 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All this starting from as low as $12 for the whole day. Want to know how? 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

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This is Gladys, as straight out of Lottie, too. Daniel Parker, as you say, in the Dongo said, Mr. Timurango and Rogura and Rosa Duma Bias, a Tilipano Pachuundura. Jerry, as you told me that. Danger Farkos, what are they? 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And the dongos be some Dara Moyana. Iwa, I don't get out of this parking.

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2: 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Progress at Chipubo. Coming through with Wano Chema. I'm on one of his agents, Kurepa Mwana. But as for me, I would pay with Janda Kurapans in the Banagusi and Team Sports. That's one Jack Speeder alongside the Mukoma Frogs. I saw as we part ways. The Gandigo City, Baba Alula, Windsor, Maintainer.

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3: Pulse of the Dyke. And now, the Great Dyke News. Miners have a voice.
4: The news at 6 o'clock, coming to you from the Great Dyke Center. This is your news on the hour, read by Samantha Moringai. Kama TV Mining Company has invested $25 million US in a 36-megawatt solar plant, one of Zimbabwe's latest private sector moves to boost energy security in mining. The project is expected to cut electricity cost, improve operational reliability, and lower carbon emissions by reducing reliance on the grid in conventional power. The investment aligns with government's push for captive power projects to make mining energy self-sufficient and support national supply. With mining among Zimbabwe's biggest electricity users, attending to renewables to cushion against shortages and meet ESG commitments. In other news, Harare's aging water and sewer systems are now a major barrier to modernization, with engineers warning they cannot handle the city's rapid growth. Mayor Jacob Mafume said demand is outstripping capacity to upgrade. Engineer Grace Bema added that Zimbabwe must expand the old networks first before rolling out smart city tech, because most pipes predate independence and were not built for current urbanization.
5: So this is what we need to do as a country, to go to smart monitoring. But again, in the same token, I'll say the first priority right now as a country is to increase the capacity of the existing systems,
6: yes,
5: of our water pipes, of our sewer pipes. Mm-hmm. Why? Because most of these pipes were constructed before independence,
6: yes,
5: and now the population has grown. So yes, fine, when we do designs, and obviously when the designs were done back then, they would have catered for population growth, but they had not anticipated this level of growth,
6: yes,
5: and rural to urban migration.
6: Mm-hmm.
5: So our systems have insufficient capacity.
4: 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MIS Bore Drilling, we dig deep so you don't have to. Turning our attention to crime and courts, police have arrested two people in Bulawayo for allegedly selling unregistered medicines during an operation targeting illegal pharmaceutical products. The Z-Therapy said Lori Ngwenya, 22, and Gabe Manning, 22, were arrested on 24 June at separate locations along Herbert Chitepo Street after they were found displaying various unregistered medicines for sale. Police recovered a range of products, including herbal mixtures, immune boosters, detox products, and slimming supplements. The Z-Therapy has warned members of the public against buying unregistered medicines from unauthorized vendors, saying such products may pose serious health risk. Investigations into the matter are continuing. Concluding with regional and international news, South Africa's Deputy Head of Crime Intelligence, Major General Feroz Khan, has survived an apparent assassination attempt after gunmen opened fire on his vehicle in Johannesburg on Sunday. Police confirmed that Khan was rushed to hospital and underwent emergency surgery following the attack. The shooting comes just days before Khan was due to testify before the Matlanga Commission, a public inquiry investigation allegations of organized crime infiltration within South Africa's police service and broader government structures. The attempted killing has intensified concern about corruption, organized crime, and the safety of senior law enforcement officials in South Africa. I'm Samantha Muringaya, and that's all for now. Stay tuned to the Pulse the Great Dyke.
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4: We are back once again to give you your sporting update today on a Monday. Yeah. And Jack Sparrow up in the studio in the substitute yake. What's it with you say?
5: You know for any folks?
4: Yeah,
6: saka for you. Karikade masiko! Karikade masiko! Adu anime time kuyipeni. 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
4: I was hoping kuti vazimuto vacha sleep at Jack Sparrow kuti arengera kutaura izvozvo. Yeah. Amas buri sevazi muto.
5: No, ndino fine folks.
4: Good, good.
5: Wakadi yako iwe.
4: Bo, majuna sports team nas.
5: Ya, tuna sports team ndati ndibate mukoma nawo.
4: Munasoona kuti zvakamira
5: sei. Nasi.
4: Yeah. Also in the studio to the team coffee space, Tadiwa with us here. Yeah, and Tadiwa never comes empty handed. Tadiwa, very good evening. Did you say?
7: Did you write Muriseko?
4: Good, good. That is my mix.
7: I am a mix born as in the far and one of my top winners, Mr. Zimuto.
4: Mr. Zimuto, great. You will also stand a chance to be with us in the studio, courtesy of Copy Spare Parts Distributors. So today, we begin by taking a look at what is trending now with the Castle Lager Premier Soccer League. Farai Jere, Nick Caps United, not quite liking performance. Yawala Magalani, Pagaiba. Jack Sparrow, what's the update?
8: Yeah, zvinoitika Forbes ndizvo kuti chikwata cheCapes United ye president chaye chaye muridzi wechikwata ari kuti handisi kufara nemabatiro akaita munhu anonzi Wallace Magalane pamitambo yatokwanisa kunge tichidana senge mitatu. 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
4: Yeah, saka he's been effectively all fired there.
8: Fired, blasted. Flabbergasted.
4: He's been given the boot.
8: Definitely has been given the boot.
4: So okay, wait, Jack Sparrow. Do you think Farai Jerejaita is the right thing?
8: Ishandiro kudai ne Forbes. 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Ndokuti whoever is going to go kuchikwata chinonzi Capes United knows that Farai Jere means business. Kana achibudisa mari dzakanobudisa.
4: So do you think it may be my mistakes or not again in the game?
8: No. Remember, chinhu chakozoita kuti Farai Jere achiva ne sort of a soft spot Forbes. Remember last week we were talking of Dynamos. Apo paitagwa Dynamos ichiti Vincent Chokunza anova chairperson wechikwata cheDynamos. Achiti kune ma match fixing ari kuitika. So Farai Jere, imagine nasi ari kuti kipa wake mabatiro acho ari questionable. Saka sometimes you might say to Dynamos, so he still have his ground to stand on. Because why is it Farai Jere akuchidzinga kipa wake kana siri zve match fixing?
4: Zvima blunders zvogara zvichiona kambora. Konde ndopi goalkeeper yoku World Cup you did my hideous blunders where you Uruguay. Yeah. Not one game but perhaps all my games akatamba mu World Cup. We never heard of him being fired.
8: Oops. I remember it was World Cup yeku Mexico yakaita mirwa ku Mexico. There was a Colombian player, a defender, akaita blunder ndobva anogara pa upstairs pa balcony pake. He's no more.
4: Yeah, I remember that game. Yeah, my emotions already come game anyway. And at times, you know, I remember patata mabora isusu muma streets.
8: Forbes, dzima mic. 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
4: I remember one incident. 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
8: that's good. 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
4: Forbes, move.
5: Forbes. 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He may be a good keeper for quite a long time, aditi?
4: Yeah.
5: Aso zvokuti zvokurasisawo. 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
4: Zvakamurasisawo.
5: Mvara is be a good keeper. Sano ndi zasinisi kuti haya what is a game. No. It's not it.
4: Ndoirana nemi
5: basi. 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
8: Zvamari ngaende.
5: Asinda.
8: Haiwa. Asinda inini. 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
8: Haibeno kwachaenda. 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
5: That's why vachiti mistakes are common. Gentlemen.
4: Yeah.
8: Hansi.
5: Why is that with there?
4: Tadiwa, your thoughts?
7: Nazi tine maburu mukati muno. Right, my mistakes anowanika. 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My mistakes anowanika. 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
4: Yeah. Grendaik, what do you think? Do you think Farai Jere, the Capes United, did the right decision ku dzinga Magalane Wallace over my mistakes akaita? Or, you know, va overreacta my mistakes anowanika mbora. Sukunoka, talk to us, your sporting team, pa 071-925-655. Scared to take your calls. Yeah, FMs, do they say? Ari Saber Mix.
9: Kurisaimaraino.
4: Mushe, what muri kuseri kupi?
9: Kwamfiri.
4: Oh, kwaganya nuko kushurugui. 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Keep saying that right to bed move can't over it. Saka Caps United, yaka overreact agap.
9: Baganyanyisa.
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4: Anyway, my mistakes are really important.
8: Mistake here, which you raise about?
4: Taking your calls, FM, did he say?
10: Hello, ma. Sera say.
4: That's where I'm born. They don't want to go to our name, Rufo Namuribi. And they put January. How do you say my mix?
10: My mix. That's on what Jerry Ware is. It's on the next
4: year. Correct.
8: January, I'm talking about ticket.
4: Good, January. 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
14: 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That's
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4: Trending in now, we have Farai Jere, Zinga Wallace Magalani. Yeah. And let's cross over with Longila Lolo, aka Kuti Anga Chidipa. More information regarding Zaitwana Farai Jere.
15: Farai Jere, Anotiku Mutambi was Anotar Sidagan and Champions for the Chiefs United and Fana Kutivet Direct, Tatimichirung professionalism. Just as Noyam Shreno Kizinokovaka goalkeeper Wabo, Okopera person, the Noelas Magala, the Yolo Kumizra Musa Kutaga, the Shamsa Unions, the old Ovid from Tambo of Akatamba, as it from Mabora, come with some Mabora Gunango, but of Yangon into Mure, and that is the Farai Jere as it's our.
16: We don't tolerate it. And I am happy that even the goalkeeper standing in is hearing that. We accept certain things, and there are things which we don't accept at all. We don't make mistakes every match. And people want to say, if you have given him time, if you have to sit on the bench, whose bench? Take him to your own club. We don't want to see that boy anywhere near this project. Not near the Cape United, you'll be getting his salary, staying at his home. We are not taking anything away from him. We are very serious and we are bitter. Millions of people are going home every day, crying every weekend because of one person. What he did against the PC Caribbean, I've never seen that since 2002. How do you describe that? Waiting for someone from the center of the to come and kick the ball from your hands, and we say it's a mistake, it's awful.

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2: Manzo Afara Ijere achitaura po. He's not happy. Hanzi kana chigara pa bench ai. 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Hanzi zvana kaona ndakagumisa kuzvona ndini
3: 2002.
2: Yeah.
3: Which means there was someone who did it.
2: I think this happy wakapini.
3: Campus.
2: Yeah, FM hi. In the bomb. Wanzo zvataura Afara Ijere.
4: I was like,
3: Goma!
5: I'm going to go to the house.
3: Hey,
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2: Let's take your calls, EFM. What do you think, Great Dyke? EFM, did he say?
4: I don't know.

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2: Ndugu ya mwana maindu ya anu magati wati mbari nukwa ndugu ya.
1: Iribo.
0: Iribo Musa, thank you so much for coming through. Great. Do keep your messages coming through. Remember your program today, your sports hour, proudly powered. They copy spare part distributors. Taking more of your calls. Yeah, FM, hi. That's where I'm born. They're not going to go to our name, Muru Baby. Cham Baby. Uri Bore Cham Baby.
2: The boat is dead. I'm going to take my four games. Ah, no. Game record, let's go then there.
1: I'm going to go to the house. I'm going to go to the house. I'm going to go to the house. I'm going to go to the house. I'm going to go to the house. I'm going to go to the house. I'm going to go to the house. I'm going to go to the house. I'm going to go to the house. I'm going to go to the house. I'm going to go to the house. I'm going to go to the house. I'm going to go to the house. I'm going to go to the house. I'm going to go to the house. I'm going to go to the house. I'm going to go to the house. I'm going to go to the house. I'm going to go to the house. I'm going to go to the house. I'm going to go to the house. I'm going to go to the house. I'm going to go to the house. I'm going to go to the house. I'm going to go to the house. I'm going to go to the house. I'm going to go to the house. I'm going to go to the house. I'm going to go to the house. I'm going to go to the house. I'm going to go to the house. I'm going to go to the house. I'm going to go to the house. I'm going to go to the house. I'm going to go to the house. I'm going to go to the house. I'm going to go to the house. I'm going to go to the house

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4: 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Ingorine three ma requirements chet. 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So chekutanga tributisusu munanfanda kutenga zvinhu zvinongo tangira pa $100 and above. $100 and above. 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
1: Yeah.
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0: Yes.
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1: I don't remember any time in Zimbabwean football, guys, that I've actually seen any player being fired because I had a series of blunders. I think for me, this is the first time. Jack Sparrow, how about you, anyway?
7: Those is vano dzingwa vakawanda. 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
1: At least I got it on my bench. Great, do you think Farai Jere did the right thing? Yeah, fam, what do you say? Network. Hello, Murugundiwa. Hello. Hey, network, yes.
8: Yeah.
1: Saka magalana ende.
8: Eh, anga mai. Ah, usambo kutengisa morning. Je bora zvaramba. Ndati mistake ine tika ndi.
1: Eh.
8: Vati kwaunoyora tika ave weakness.
1: Yeah, pakaiba. Iripo.
8: Tengisa morning bare.
1: Ngaro tengisa morning. Ndana ungani kutaura nayo.
8: Ndi ngoma ngadzoka. Hanoona kunyati bare akura dzakawanda.
1: Eh. Thank you so much. Ngoma attributing it to the Dynamo Slater. That could have said something.
7: Yeah, I don't get that. I could see maybe manipulations, the games, those are set up to Jovure van Maziso. Do you attack at EIA? Maybe Javura knows Pandora's book, box, and to that Pandora box like Angas Nadu Fugue. No good to link which is Gazette Munigam name, boxing Momo, but Javurega, maybe, who knows?
1: Take it more of your calls, FM. Hi, is it say? Indeed, Bo, then on go.
9: Shoko Maslirin.
1: Shoko Urufonari Biong. Could you say Gumbonjani?
9: Good
1: right. It's in deep from Coach Caps United, that a boy would think I play eight of my mistakes. Zirico, any bona di Bragadaro.
9: Now, Wakangani, Sanga, and Gofan, Gomore, Gari, Copla, Tipania, what we are, that would bring up play, or that we publish a Guano. How are you watching me? No,
1: I tower out, Guaniga.
9: Yeah.
1: Any boy, I'm going to pass the confonera.
9: All right.
1: Sharp. Point spoken. Name face on Garpon Bonjani. What for a is now done is Abba is a motum paraffin. Sagamagalan a grafter Jaruan epi match.
7: Nay for
10: I. So quite in Panato Sakanako.
1: Eh.
10: And Monoki Joga, Russian Dampano, Magalano.
1: Eh.
10: Atom Serer. So I'll question Sakamita Sakanako.
1: Eh.
10: Okay, mistake. When would you see that? No.
1: I'm not sure.
11: Ngoko
1: aparece pa mapenje napo.
11: Ah,
1: sai wa daro.
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0: Eh, asa musi murelegation ka?
1: Varume.
0: Iri bowangu, thank you so much for coming through.
1: Bod murozero Jack Sparrow Australia.
0: Iri bo Jack Sparrow's day big. Okay, taking more of your messages. This one, he said that, good evening, sports team. I think Farai Jere did a bad thing and he started the presidency in Zimbabwean football. He had a chance to honor kuti mamwe ma players achenga kudzingwa akawanda for making mistakes and it will not allow players to play with the freedom that they want to play with. Jack Sparrow.
2: Forbes, issue ripo ndiye kuti Farai Jere ati ina handisi kuzomunyima salary yake ndeke chomupa ari kumba kwake ndichandisingachadi kumuona kunhu kunonzi ku FC kune project. FC iri kunzi ine project. What is the project about? The project is about being a club that would be the best in Zimbabwe that will then also be able to conquer in Africa. So how then are you going to achieve that? You have to achieve that with having players who are willing to sacrifice, who are willing to say if they make a mistake today, they want to repeat it tomorrow and tomorrow and tomorrow in perpetuity. Avazvide.
0: Yeah, wakatera YFM 101.991.8. We will be talking more about other leading and trending stories in the Castle Lager Premier Soccer League. So stay with us till 7 on Grey Dark's Finest.

Watchmen and women, skilled in effective use of local languages, unique style, music and platforms to connect great Dikers to each other and the world around them. Hashtag Ya

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2: Several games were played in the Castle Lager Premier Soccer League, and these are the results of those specific games. We have Karen coming through to give us that update.
3: Here is the Castle Lager Premier Soccer League match day number 20 results. Moors 1, Highlanders 2, Cape United 2, Triangle 2, FC Platinum 1, Hunters FC 1, Simabura 1, Tewan 2, ZPC Calibre 1, Ngezi 1, Sutherland 5, Manga Diamond 0, Agamas 1, Erinchows 0, Denamo 0, Bulawayo Chiefs 0, Chigenin 0, Hadro 2. Reporting for Karen Sports, I'm Karen Spanda.
2: Great Karen Spanda, let's now get to find out how the log standing is.
4: With match day 20 wrapped up, let's take a look at the latest Castle Lager Premier Soccer League log table standings. On number 1, Sutherland with 43 points, 2 Hardrock with 38 points, 3 Cape United with 34 points, on number 4, Ngesi Platinum with 33 points, on 5, Herentals with 33 points, on number 6, Islanders with 32 points, 7, Dynamos with 31 points, on number 8, Moors with 27 points, on 9, Simbabura with 27 points, on number 10, FC Platinum with 26 points, on 11, Chicken Inn with 24 points, on number 12, Bulawayo Chiefs with 21 points, on 13, ZPC Karibo with 20 points, on number 14, FC Hunters with 20 points, on number 15, Tel 1 with 16 points, on 16, Agama with 16 points, on number 17, Manika Diamond with 13 points, and lastly but not least, Triangle with 11 points. Reporting for Great Exports, I'm Longina Sovala Chak.
2: Kilolo for coming through and letting us know what the Castle Lager Premier Soccer League Yaka Mira say. It was quite an thrilling game is being played. The shock, I was not expecting 5-0. Jack Sparrow.
5: Yeah, 5-0 Yakawanika names way Friday Forbes. And I remember what I know Manika Demos Chavana coach Muchanos Hebet Marwa. I say Hebet Marwa got in and to Zara Ropa and Vati E. I said so my people sat a gats can jump on a branch and took materials. Saka can Pavakatliwa not I see a Katliwa. I see Scotland the Garwa by 5-0. Zirupon Chokodeso Forbes in 7 games that Vativa Tampa so far Scotland, they've not conceded a goal, which means they've gone for 630 minutes without conceding a goal. And even they've managed to score almost 20 goals in those 7 games. So that ratio, you know, that team has got a little strength for us.
2: Yeah, it's a well-oiled machine. Still on the Castle Lager Premier Soccer League, let's get to find out Kuti. Zwakamira says, in terms of FC Platinum drawing, once again, Kumandava Stadium, Khan coming through to give us that update.
6: It was a painful afternoon for the home side as the coach admitted they had let victory slip away in the final moments. A late defensive mistake cost them 3 points while missed chances and poor home form remained a concern. He urged the team to stay strong, take responsibility, fight to turn things around.
7: I think we failed to clear our lines. I think it was a simple clearance that was supposed to be done, but our defender wanted to control the ball. But this is the third game now at home that we haven't won. We lost to Rentals, we lost to Utungezi. Now we have drawn when we're supposed to win. We continue also missing chances that we should be converting, and it is really, really a cause for concern. And I know that our fans are disappointed.
6: Voting for Great Dyke Sports, I'm Khalil Khan.
2: Thank you so much, Mr. Khan, for coming through and giving us that update. Yeah, several coaches not particularly happy with the performance of their team, right? Tondera Indiraya, Chicken in coach as well, not happy, disappointed about the 2-0 defeat at the hands of Hard Rock. Innocent coming through to give us that update.
8: Chicken in coach Tondera Indiraya was left very disappointed and frustrated after his side suffered a 2-0 loss to Hard Rock FC on Saturday. At the Gamecocks, they had ended the match on the back of 4 games without defeat and believed that they had recovered well. Let's hear his comments.
9: Disappointing loss, disappointing defeat. If you ask me, I thought we had really competed between 76 minutes. We were competing very well, and then 2 defensive mistakes, and we cost us the game.
8: Reporting for Great Dyke Sports, Marufino Sen.
2: Fantastic, you know, for coming through. So my supporters, Jack Sparrow, they are the most vocal points whenever a team starts not performing to their expectations. Yeah. So Jack Sparrow coming through, giving us an update in terms of my reactions to my supporters, AFC Platinum, after they drew 1-1 over the game played over the weekend.
10: Weekend ino yanga iri ma supporters ayo aitsutsuma zvakanyanyisa nenyaya kuti ma teams avo hasikutamba zvakanaka. 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
2: Several supporters not happy with my performance every quarter zvavo over the weekend. 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
13: A sensational Saturday away from home for Hard Rock FC, stunning Chicken Inn with a 2-0 victory. 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
2: Great, thanks, Taku. Yeah, Taku, they have a good time in Dwanaga. Yeah, that's what I did. 5 minutes before we get to 6 o'clock, stay connected to the pulse of the Great Dyke. Zimbabwe is playing cricket against Bangladesh. Right, so we'll be crossing over Kuna Gorede Makuta Atipe more in terms of that report. So stay connected to your number one sports program in the Great Dyke Sports Hour on the Pulse of the Great Dyke.
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3: Yeah, the FIFA World Cup 2026 match results. 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And today's features: Brazil versus Japan in 1900 hours. Germany versus Paraguay 22:30 hours. Tomorrow, Netherlands versus Morocco 0:300 hours. Cote d'Ivoire versus Norway 1900 hours. France versus Sweden 2300 hours. Reporting for Great Dyke Sports, I'm Karen Swanda.
2: Wonderful, Karen. It's exactly 2 minutes before we hit seven. We're now going to find out what's trending in terms of cricket. Gorede Mount, stand by to give us that last final update on your sporting update, right?
21: A very interesting day of Test cricket. Day two of the one-off Test cricket match between Zimbabwe and Bangladesh going all according to plan for Zimbabwe. Innocent Kaia scoring 100 on his maiden Test 100, as well as supported by Wesley Madebe, 77 not out, and Brian Bennett, another half century from Craig Irvine, made sure that Zimbabwe scored 410 runs, which means that they overhauled the Bangladesh total of 140. So it stands on day two. Zimbabwe still lead by 247 runs, which means Bangladesh must score 247 runs to make sure that Zimbabwe bets again. So it's going to be interesting on the moving day in Test cricket, which we say day three is the moving day. Zimbabwe seamers are destroying Bangladesh with all the 10 wickets, while Zimbabwe were destroyed by Taju Islam, who took 5 wickets. So tomorrow it might actually be the final day if Zimbabwe really bowls well in the morning. So overnight, Bangladesh 40-1. Ngarava, the captain, taking the wicket. A good catch by Ben Curran in the slips. We had a first innings to forget as far as catching is concerned. So wherever you are tomorrow, just make your way to our sports club and enjoy our first Red Bull series, first home series for the year. Otherwise, Zimbabwe are in the ascendance, are cruising at the moment. Let's see what the Tigers have. Can they roll back, or the Chevrons will be able to wrap it up tomorrow, maybe by tea time, if they bowl within themselves. So an interesting third day, the moving day, all to play for at our Sports Club tomorrow.
2: Thanks, Gorede Ma. It's a minute before seven. It's been a wonderful time being here with you on the Pulse of the Grand Dyke. Vance Mutu, Dr. Tenda, in Okiokama Time Studio.
4: Sure, I don't think I need to more sell my fans. I'm going to shock. And I'm also afraid my party bubble. I bet I'm going to Shikira. The wrong was a bad was Shaman Vakuipa. Never my go. Another fan was who got married power, could have questioned married pa. Namuzi my wangu maizi moto. Nomu nomu kati petiti na wa sabuku. Ndrimu nomu studio nasi. 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
2: Ah, nufuga wangu wa hii team kwa chivuko. Remember also to be a part of the winter promotion. Eco copy spare part distributors. You could win yourself a motor vehicle. So many giveaways will be given away by copy spare part distributors. Great Daggers, it's been a pleasure. Talk about it at the same time, same place tomorrow. Have yourself a lovely evening.
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2: 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Yagabatanani, the pulse of the great like FM, and Sabi Gold Mine. Today we're talking about issues of substance abuse, the hidden dangers of energy drinks. Yeah, we love them, don't we? We're also going to talk about gambling addiction and building safe communities. Manana Nasichanga Shitaura na Chakaru Zizo, Ariye National Coordinator, Agamira Men for Equality. Mr. Zizo. Evening, welcome.
3: Thanks, Mkoma Forbes. Good evening, great dikers.
2: Great. We often hear people talking about issues, like I say, my drugs, Toriro, crystal meth, alcohol. But many are fugines, my energy drink, kuti anogona kunge, iri problem. My energy drinks, sire.
3: Thank you so much, Goma Forbes. Absolutely. You know, Nyayama energy drinks is absolutely addictive, unfortunately. They are legal. Tunaona kuti isusu excessive consumption. Ndio ine tukanaona akawanda. So that excessive consumption can become harmful and addictive. Saka izvozvo ndo chokwadi chiri pakuri ndi research, because they contain very high levels of caffeine and sugar. Saka, when they contain high levels of caffeine and sugar, people begin relying on them to stay awake, to work longer hours, or to improve performance. Saka, over time, the body develops dependence. Then, you know what, someone kwanisa kuita function kana asina kushandisa my energy drinks. So ndo zvinova zvaitika. Saka the concern isn't just addiction, it is that excessive use and what it does to the body.
2: Pane vanhu vakawanda, Mr. Zizo, vari kutenda kuma energy drinks vakawandisa. Vakawanda, you'll be shocked at the amount of energy drinks that I consumed here. Shocking. You know, I have one good friend of mine. You know what, I know my one. In the next 30-45 minutes, I'm going to atura ring. Atura futi ring. So why is it that there is quite a number of people who are now turning to substance abuse?
3: So when it comes to energy drinks, we actually see good there is a lot of young people as well as adults who are actually turning to that. There are actually several reasons. Number one, nyama long working hours and fatigue. I understand being, you know, a broadcaster, we're going to shift in 4 hours. And Mr. Jagat no taura. We're naturally, you know, but no taura. So a person ananga asina that energy, I'm gonna go chaga that energy. Then pressure to perform academically. That pressure to perform academically, saka if you remember, so they no longer have the same energy and zeal that we used to have. Then there's nightlife and entertainment. That's also another reason. When people go, they want to, you know, stay awake and entertain themselves. Even my club DJs, I think they are also part and parcel of people on Tora managed drinks, because then there's also aggressive marketing that portrays them as symbols of success or strength. Managed drink, but my celebrities, they have got lots of adverts that they do. Then some people even mix them with alcohol, but you believe that if mix any alcohol, they can drink longer without getting drunk. So unfortunately, instead of solving exhaustion, they often mask it. Enormous strain on the human body. Kana body yange yasvika payasvika mkoma Forbes ga. It is too. Unofanira kusvika payasvika. Zvakatogadzirwa biologically kuti ndinofanira kuperform until this level. Ukazona wakuexert pressure, now you are putting a heavy strain on your organs.
2: Are you perhaps addicted to my energy drink serie? If you are, I'll see you. Be part of this conversation. Talk to us. 0719255655 and maybe just get to find out how dangerous they could be. So Mr. Rusuizo, how dangerous are these energy drinks that we love to drink so much? Yeah, 2-3 cans a day. What are the health risks?
3: So kunema great hikers magateerera ana sindogona kutoita enemenyu number 1 but tinobatsirana tisive zvinotibatsira. So excessive consumption of energy drinks number 1 it leads to issues of high blood pressure. Ino increase risk of high blood pressure BP. Then vanoita nozima heart palpitations. 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It can also be caused neuda kumanage drinks, anxiety chaiyo, insomnia, kutadza kutorara, you be having trouble sleeping as a result of consuming my energy drinks because uri kuzvifosa kumuka nguva yaurifana kuzorodza body yako. 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Then dehydration chaiyo inoitika as a result. Then we also have my kidney complications coming in. Then increased risk of stroke or heart attack inokwanisa kuitika as a result. Kune vanhu vari vulnerable vanokwanisa kusangana nazvo. Saka tinoona kuti isusu those who are mostly at risk are actually young people because my bodies are achiri kudevelopa. Saka akatotanga kunwa my energy drinks achiri mudiki achida kutanga achistada ari kuzvisa padanger.
2: So there you've had it. My health risks are associated then that with my energy drinks. Be a part of the conversation, debate, call me, send me a voice note, send me a text message. 0719255655. My internet was down, but it's now up in the restore. So come through and let's have this conversation. Chirongwaichi, strong voices for safe spaces, proudly powered by Men for Equality. Yakabatana Nesabi Gold Mine. They say near the pulse of the Grey Deck, yeah, FM.
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0: 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Feel the heat.
1: Exactly. Going to pass same vein on the Pulse of the Great Dyke. Yeah FM 101.9, 91.8. 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The program is powered by Sabi Gold Mine, meant for quality. Yeah FM. We're talking issues to do with substance abuse. Tangatani kera kunyanya ku issue ma energy drinks. Yeah, they are very popular. You know, we see loads and loads of them on the streets. We see kuti ma shops akawanda no tenga sama beverages. Zingwezenguva ndi wana ngakato display wa in their dozens outside. So, it's the in thing. But there are dangers associated with it. 0719255655. Come through and talk to us on the Pulse of the Great Dyke. Do you have a message here coming through from Samantha, who said, Kutie, she says, evening team, you didn't know Jaira Kuto, Mama, energy drinks, when a dragon hour, and they talk about when you open money, you can't act. I mean, he's saying, Kutie, Dotora, and the Dotobat when you open, Kanakara, I don't know if I feel the effects.
2: Samantha wa topa mawana mayangu, unfortunately. What happens with energy drinks over time, when you consume them, you no longer feel the effects. Ekutu uramburi awake. Says wa tambo taura pepe. So kana yato shikapa stage yoyo, it's now dangerous. Unengu wa topa nguwe ya kaoma. Ekuti, you know, aicha shandi, so yenge chifanu nge ichita all along. Kana ichiri kutosha andas, wekutu katoro energy drink, uramburi awake. Aywa, uchiripo. But the very moment you could have to feel any effects, no more dangers and dependence on these energy drinks.
1: 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So, what signs should families watch out for if they do have their loved ones? What could suspect about and then got to grow my energy drinks and then get a bit too much?
2: I think the very first thing chinofanira kuitwa nema families is you should always watch these things. Number one, muna anonwa several cans every day. Kana kutotwara ze several, we are talking about two or more. It's a danger sign that you should watch out as families. Tarirai mumwe wenyu mumudzore nguva ichiri kudzoreka. Then becoming irritable. Muna atangova irritable. 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Then when a person is having difficulty sleeping, as a result yekuti anga achinyanya consume my energy drinks iwayo, you should also watch out for that. Then I should also talk about constant fatigue. Even munhu uri kushandisa, sezvo uri kubva kutaurwa kunzi, unobva kushandisa but uri kutonzwa kurara kuda kutorara. Then you should also watch out for that kuti hasisina effect even ji pamiri wako. Then spending excess money on them. Apana vandodedza kuti toda kutorwa six pack yemy energy drinks. You know, nika ratodambudziko. Then heart racing or my frequent headaches. Zvese izvozvo zvinokuratidza kuti pato ne problem. Then lastly, decline mu concentration as well as my mood swings. Zvese izvozvo zvinokuratidza kuti hapane issue around this.
1: Another message coming through. This one says kuti IT mini nanga pana shandomwa asi dzimwe dzanguva hopa dzibati.
2: anything, maybe just to go back to Namayangu. There's a condition in Oetika, a mental health condition called insomnia. So, insomnia is a result either yekutimunhu unenge une stress, unenge une depression, unenge une anxiety. So there will be something that will be bothering you mentally chinenge chichikuvhiringidza kuti unge uchitadza kurara zvakanaka. Saka unenge uchida someone that you can open up to anokubetsera kuti unge uchita overcome that issue kuti asisa kurara.
1: So are there any other like kumama energy drinks, can they lead you to some other form of substance abuse? Is it possible?
2: Yes, they can. Unfortunately, they can lead you to other forms of substance abuse. Researchers shown that frequent utilization or consumption of highly caffeined drinks, sema energy drinks, it is associated with the greater risk-taking behavior. Na botaura earlier and kati vanga wano mixa iwo my energy drinks na alcohol. Alcohol, we are two-tora, these lagers, ema 5%. We are talking about my whiskey, my vodka. We are talking about my very high in gikine alcohol percentage, drinks. Saka iso zunua zafiringiza. Ayo two-tora wakana wakato veringa. So don't never mix those energy drinks na alcohol. Asiwa chinchi wanute iso zo. So, vachi blender na alcohol za two-tora. So you know it what, have any more stronger effects. Awanenga vachida. Vangono vawati wakarova kudaru. Uva watopa up ne weed. kuti zvizva zvanyasita strong kuti munaramba ari strong vanhu vanorova mutoriro vobva vati futi nemutoriro on top. So it's really sad that people are using this. So why not everyone who drinks managed drinks will progress to other drugs? Unhealthy dependence iyoyo on any stimulant. If you remember Mkoma Forbes, takambotaura about my forms ema drugs and substances kati nema stimulants tinema ngi akasiyana siyana ma inhalants and the like. Saka kungoita that dependent on a stimulant like an energy drink zvinofanira kunge zvichionekwa. We should never ignore kana wakuita dependence on these stimulants.
1: Okay, so Manfred Quality, I know they always talk about issues to do with gambling and gender-based violence. Saka, how are these connected normally cool issue to do with substance abuse?
2: So these issues are deeply interconnected. Zvinenge a web kana makambona spider web ya iri connected, you know, vapa center one then it spread out ichienda yakadero. Saka nekudaro substance abuse often inoita impair judgment yemunhu. Kana ita impair judgment yako ne self control, gambling addiction ino create wo zvakare nyaya ye financial stress, ino create nyaya dzezvikwereti, ino create family conflict. Saka tikona zvabatana zvinhu izvozvo, these things together they ane ma pressures ano contributor ku violence within my families and communities. Saka nekudaro that doesn't mean kuti my substances ano cause violence on their own, but they can increase mukana wekuti violence inge ichiitika. 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
1: So I made to understand as well kuti mangwana strong voices for safe spaces will be in town vachiita road shows munzvimbo dzakasiyana siyana muno muzvichavane. Maybe just tell us a bit more about that and what people should be expecting in terms of that.
2: Thank you so much Nguma Forbes. 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Because message yedu iri kungofamba ichienda mberi, nhau dzedu nhatu dzatinotaura nyaya yedrug and substance abuse prevention, nhau yechipiri yegambling addiction awareness uyezve nyaya yegender based violence prevention. 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Saka our goal is to take important conversations directly to the community in a way that is engaging, informative and enjoyable.
1: Yeah, saka vachinzvira all roads leading kune that road show ichange chiitika mangwana, vachinzvira from 10:30 to 3 vanenge varimo muzvishavane CBD. So finally Chaka, what's your message to the Great Dyke?
2: My great hackers, magaterera mese, my message is very simple mukati mezuva ranhasi. Every decision that you make today shapes your tomorrow. Everything that you eat today will follow you up with your age. The biological clock will never lie. It will follow you. If you are struggling with substance abuse, gambling or any other challenge, know that seeking help is a sign of strength. It is not weakness. My parents, my teachers, my employers and community leaders, you all have a role to play in creating safe spaces where people can talk without fear or stigma. And to everyone in Shavane, We invite you to join us tomorrow. Come and learn. Come and ask questions. Come and enjoy the entertainment and become part of building stronger, healthier, and safer communities. As a team, Tosetu Nokunda, we can raise stronger voices for safe spaces.
1: Thank you so much for coming through, Mr. Chaka Ruzizo. 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So thank you so much for coming through.
2: Thank you so much, Mkoma Forbes, for having me.
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1: Tamatati vachaka vangabuda wasina kukusira ikafo number kuti muzovachaka. 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
2: Ndinotenda Mkoma Forbes, ndisati ndamhanya. 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
1: One of the message that just came through that I just have to read because I think it will benefit others that may need to know. And the corner now we drinks ayaya and again a zero sugar, do they have any effect here or they are zero sugar?
2: Mabva maita basa mavunza mubvunzi wewe wakakosha. 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Don't go for those drinks that are not that dangerous for your health. Always invest in your health because it is your wealth.
1: It is your wealth. I'll just take one other caller. Voros Rizzo. Tishine about 2 more minutes. Yeah, FM, hi. Yeah, FM, hello. Hello, what are you going to do? Okay, lost you. Maybe just try and call me one more time. I'll take one other message here. This is my Kim coming through saying that are all energy drinks bad, or there are those energy drinks that are better than others?
2: Ndino da kungwe tichingo pana dziso. And ipo hangu ndakamirira any company or endorsing any product. Ini chandoda kungodza vanhu ndechekuti it's always good to go the natural route. Kana uchida energy zvakawanda zvaunokwanisa kutora mahewu chaiwo anokupa energy. 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Honey itself can give you energy. Consumption of honey, it's natural sugar. Yauri kutotora inenge ichikubatsira. There are lots of things that can help you boost your energy levels. Exercising itself. Kuwanikwa munhu uchingoita just 10-15 minutes run or simple light exercises, they keep your body iri in tone yakanaka. And drinking lots of water will also help kugara uri alert, kugara uri zvakanaka. Saka I always say to people, go the natural route. Zvekuda kuti tinge tichida kuita ma artificial stimulants atinoisa mumwiri wedu zviri dangerous. Not only today, ndambotaura pandapa final message paya ndikati, what you eat today will follow you, the biological clock will never lie.
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1: Hi, ndiani wangu? Hello. Okay. that's fine. I think someone has stolen the phone there. Thank you so much, Mr. Rosinzo, for coming through. Time no longer on our side. Maybe those phone numbers once again. Or do you have another thing that you need to say?
2: Just before I go on, I don't go Zavano Guti. Vanu Gatis Zikuverenga, so I think it's Chinwa. If you know that joke, Mkoma Forbes, Zanzi, Kanamnagu, Chiverenga, my ingredients are Dakwa. The Guti, even when you are drinking those energy drinks, read Zaganyorwa. So my advice is, to those who are struggling in any energy drinks, for now, you can just stop like this. The instruction, recommendation is this. You should drink one energy drink every 24 hours. Sagaiwe ukana wachinwa energy drink just at least in one. Just in 24 hours. Kwete kuvoro a six pack with 24 hours. Just one drink in 24 hours. And then as I end, ndoda ungo tibano ndo atibata, who need help, atibata ipa number zedu, 0772-6, just one drink in 24 hours. And then as I end, ndoda ungo tibano ndo atibata, who need help, atibata ipa number zedu, 0772-6.

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1: Amen.
0: Amen. 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

0: House of the Dyke. And now, the Great Dyke News. Miners have a voice.
1: Coming to you from the Great Dyke Center, this is your news on the hour, read by Samantha Muringai. Zimbabwe's Constitutional Court has upheld a High Court ruling that part of the Reconstruction of State Indebted Insolvent Companies Act is unconstitutional, clearing the way for 27 former Shabani Mashaba mines workers to claim terminal benefits withheld since 2011. The law had barred legal action without administrator approval, which was never given. The judgment has wider implications, affirming that restructuring cannot indefinitely delay salaries, pensions and benefits. It also refocuses attention on SMM, once Zimbabwe's top asbestos producer, in Rishavane and Mashava's economic backbone, where thousands still seek outstanding benefits. In other news, Harare's roads are set for a tech upgrade as the city prepares to roll out an automated traffic system to issue fines electronically, track repeat offenders and target dangerous drivers. Mayor Jacob Mafume said Harare is shifting from roadside policing to digital surveillance with fines sent directly to motorist phones.
2: This is going to work when the database is working properly. You will receive your fine on your phone. Your car will be identified, so that the cat and mouse that our police play with the motorists will not be necessary. We will share the database with CVR so that we can make sure that you get fines. And we are also going to reinstitute that system where you need to clear your fines with the municipality or ZRP before you renew your vehicle licenses. In the old days, if you remember, when we were handling it, you needed to finish and pay up all your fines before you could renew your road license. So we are going to have to go back to that system. And then we are going to identify people. We are going also to persuade our Minister of Transport and the authorities that be that we do a point deduction system on licenses. We ban licenses. We retest errant drivers. We do a point system where if you keep on committing offences, you will then end up not driving at all.
1: Thirsty for water? We dig it. MIS Bore Drilling Company is your go-to crew for drilling, flushing, deepening and surveying basically. If it involves water underground, we've got you covered. Find us at Shop 19, Robert Mgabewe Shishavane, or call us at 0773-514-103 or 0715-397-320. MIS Bore Drilling, we dig deep so you don't have to. Turning to sports news, the inaugural Munu Mutapa Challenge Cup is already exceeding expectations, with CIFA President Ncobile Magwizi describing the competition as a major milestone in Zimbabwe's efforts to discover football talent and strengthen the domestic game. Speaking after the preliminary round draw, Magwizi said the tournament had been organized smoothly and was already uncovering exciting talent from every corner of the country.
3: Very happy. Actually overjoyed with the amount of progress we've made. I think this is our inaugural year, and the logistics have been flawless. We are seeing the amount of talent that is coming out of the different parts of Zimbabwe, and this talent means a lot to the future of Zimbabwean football. So we're very excited with the progress we've made thus far. And today, as you may be aware, it was a draw for the men's, right? We're looking at all the teams from the area zones, the provinces, and the division ones, where we are now drawing 28 teams. These 28 teams will play against each other so that we remain 14. These 14 are the ones that will then go into another draw where they will be playing the PSL team. So we are very excited with the amount of progress we have made thus far. We are
1: concluding with regional and international news, rescuers in Venezuela pulled a 21-year-old man alive from rubble in La Guaira after 106 hours trapped, a rare sign of hope after last week's twin earthquakes. Acting President Delcy Rodriguez said at least 1,450 people have died, with the toll likely to rise as searches continue. Authorities call this the critical hours for survivors, though aftershocks are hampering efforts. Frustrated residents say the response was slow, with many digging by hand. I'm Samantha Muringai, and that's all for now. We have more for you in an hour. Stay tuned to the Power of the Grey Dyke.
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4: 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From Zimbabwe International Trade Fair, Minex, Midlands Agricultural Show, Minentra, and Zimbabwe Agricultural Show. In September, we celebrate champions, entrepreneurs, and businesses of the Great Dyke. It's the annual Great Dyke Awards. Then we bring the house down as thousands converge for the annual fest. Here, music, party, business mix and mingle as we celebrate the YA FM birthday in style. In November, we explore the Great Dyke, link with its cities and towns, dance with our community, give gifts to school children as we ride and cycle during the Tour de Great Dyke. So what are you waiting for? Talk to us today and be part of our event. After all, it's your business that keeps growing and growing.

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This is Hondo, this is Jihad. 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

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It's exactly 17 minutes to 10 o'clock. 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

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And I say, Kazango, my pro boxy. Could never say good to an pro boxy. A comanaka, then go from the Rotarco Motor Chate and the Pama Glazapo. Team Yango is Scotland. Shakanaka Shagadaro and the most seven number Zango. Definitely regained the Penango the Saver. As we can say, God of Kachibatako to G. Team Yango Ibaru Baru. Greetings to. 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Coming through from Wavaka, it's Mbuya Va Desire. I come even by Pachigayo Papo. Please play me Sugar Sugar Juliana. This is about the Sugar Sugar Pamu opinion. We have a desire about the Pachinguva Chinoichi. The Gumbo from Manaba Bashiro, Extra Basso, Chikuru Kotiza, Nemuzio, Wemont Kari, Bakapo, and I say we can know. I know collectors were nasty. GT6 Fortuna 2026 baba nika 10,000 USD kekuyendo kuma check ups pamwechete ne fuel. 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

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New SIM registration renet wani. 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

di Orkestra Dendera Kings. Yes, 80 minutes past 11 o'clock. 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
1: 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Time time maybe, those are day poison, ma 3.
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1: Nah, you go. You try.
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vibe. 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Shall she win this radio show? 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And every time I always say the truth, I'm a soldier they attack.

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Track by track, clash by clash, with every bar, every bass line, she carved her name into song. 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